to the fact that it's hump day, I say amen. 2 days until the weekend. Now that is within arm's reach, folks. We can do it. It's Ella.

0: Billingley. That is Love and Life Again on 104.9 The Fox. Well, I'm not going to give my entire shift to him, but it is Trey Stafford's birthday. I'm sure you've heard it plenty today. I apologize in advance for that. But he is my dad, so I feel like I at least owe him one break. So, happy birthday, Dad. And I will out you by saying he is 65 years old. So, I hope you enjoyed his last day in radio because he is officially retired. I'm just kidding. No, he's not. Sorry if I made your stomach drop or I made you scream a hallelujah one way or the other. But he is still kicking in radio. But, you know, he does have a grandson these days, two grand dogs. If he gets many more grandkids, he's about to be out the door, I'm sure. But, hey, we won't talk about that right now. We'll talk about how they'll be back again tomorrow morning. Stafford and Frigo together again to announce the big, big announcement. 7:30 tomorrow morning right here on The Fox. When adventure calls, we answer. That is your hint. When adventure calls, we answer. Listen tomorrow morning for the big announcement on The Fox.
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0: From the K8 Storm Team, mostly clear skies tonight with lows heading to the upper 60s later on. Nicer day today and a nicer day tomorrow. Mid-80s and sunny skies tomorrow and Friday. And we'll be in the 80s this weekend. Right now in downtown Jonesboro from the First National Bank Foxhole, it's Jordan Davis kicking off another extra long Fox Run.
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with our last pair of Luke Bryan tickets for the Thursday night show in South Haven. We'll give them away during the 7 o'clock hour tomorrow. How about that? Rejuvenate any age. It's a 30-minute massage and a jelly facial. It's our 870 deal tomorrow morning at 9. Plus, one of the characters on Dutton Ranch, not happy with his character. We'll talk about

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0: Lady A, I just need you now on 104.9 at the Fox. It's only hanging out with you, and I'll tell you the only thing I need, and that's that I need to know your favorite song. 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

0: It's Kenny Chesney on 104.9 The Fox. 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
5: Storm team, nicer day today and a nice day tomorrow. Mostly clear skies tonight, upper 60s for your lows, and then we'll be in the mid 80s tomorrow and Friday, and 80s this weekend too. Right now in downtown Jonesboro, from the First National Bank Foxhole, it's Liar Jelly Roll on the Fox.

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we go with our last pair of Luke Bryan tickets for the Thursday night show in South Haven. We'll give them away during the 7 o'clock hour tomorrow. How about that? Rejuvenate NEA. It's a 30-minute massage and a jelly facial. It's our 870 deal tomorrow morning at 9. Plus, one of the characters on Dutton Ranch, not happy with his character. We'll talk about that in the morning. Stafford and Frigo on the Fox.

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0: That is Jason Aldean on 104.9 The Fox, wrapping up another extra long Fox run. Well, it's all come down to this. We have the big, big, big announcement happening tomorrow morning with Stafford and Frigo, 7:30 a.m. And here is your hint. 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And since it's the night before, I'll give this hint again. Although this surprise doesn't fit in your pocket, a part of the surprise fits in your pocket. Do with that what you will. Some surprises fit in your pocket. Not this one, but part of it does. There you go. Details tomorrow morning, 7:30 a.m. right here on The Fox.
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you, and it is 9 o'clock. We have our playlist packed all night long, full of great summertime hits for you. 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

0: Wishing you well. That's Vincent Mason on 104.9 The Fox. It's Ellie hanging out with you, and I am so glad you're here. I'll take this time again to wish my dad a happy birthday. Trey Stafford is 65 years old today. Woo, he's old. But hey, it's been a good day. Good Trey day.
1: Won't show up, but our families go way back. So when you said your vows, that's exactly where I sat. Thank God for open bars, 'cause watching all this ain't easy. In the middle of y'all's first dance.

0: is Shane Prophet, and he will be in South Haven tomorrow night with Jason Al. I'm sorry, not Jason Aldean. What am I saying? He'll be in South Haven tomorrow night with Luke Bryan. How about that? So hopefully you got to snag some tickets with all of the ticket giveaways that we got to do with Stafford and Brio here on the Fox, or maybe you got to buy them online. So whichever way, I hope you have a blast in South Haven tomorrow night if you're headed to Bank Plus Amphitheater to see Luke and Shane. Not sure where I got Jason Aldean from. Sorry. Well, hey, we got a fun night ahead. We've got an 870 deal going live tomorrow. We have a Fox at Work perk winner to announce and so much more. So keep listening right here to the Fox.
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8: Team. Mostly clear skies tonight with lows in the upper 60s, mid-80s and sunshine tomorrow and Friday, and we'll be in the 80s this weekend. Might get up to the 90s by Sunday, but overall it's looking nice over the next couple of days. Right now in downtown Jonesboro from the First National Bank Foxhole, it's Luke Combs kicking off another extra long Fox Run.

with our last pair of Luke Bryan tickets for the Thursday night show in South Haven. We'll give them away during the 7 o'clock hour tomorrow. How about that? Rejuvenate any age. It's a 30-minute massage and a jelly facial. It's our 870 deal tomorrow morning at 9. Plus, one of the characters on Dutton Ranch, not happy with his character. We'll talk about that in the morning. Stafford and Frigo on the Fox.

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0: I'll be watching you. A little throwback from Rodney Atkins on 104.9 The Fox, wrapping up another extra long Fox Ryan. Hey, it's your summer soundtrack. The summer is not over. It's nowhere near over. I know we're talking about step the bus and back to school shopping, but hey, we've got some time left. Soak it in and keep listening right now to the soundtrack of your best summer memories on The Fox.
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Taking the High Road. That's Cole Wetzel and Jesse Murph on 104.9 The Fox. 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

0: Ride, ride. 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We have an awesome 870 deal coming up in the morning. 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
0: From the K8 Storm 15. Mostly clear skies tonight with lows in the upper 60s. Another nice day tomorrow, mid 80s. And that is also the case for Friday, too, with sunny skies. And we'll be in the upper 80s to lower 90s as we get through the weekend. As we go through the weekend, not get through, as we get to the weekend. Right now in downtown Jonesboro from the First National Bank Foxhole, it's Parmalee kicking off another extra long Fox Run.

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rains, it pours. And yes, it does, but not right now. It's actually going to cool off a little bit tomorrow and Friday. So very excited for that. No rain chances as of right now. You know how Arkansas weather is. Here's Megan Maroney and Beautiful Things on 104.9 The Fox.

go with our last pair of Luke Bryan tickets for the Thursday night show in South Haven. We'll give them away during the 7 o'clock hour tomorrow. How about that? Rejuvenate any age. It's a 30-minute massage and a jelly facial. It's our 870 deal tomorrow morning at 9. Plus, one of the characters on Dutton Ranch, not happy with his character. We'll talk about that in the morning. Stafford and Frigo on the Fox.

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0: did myself. That is John Morgan wrapping up another extra long Fox Front on your favorite country summer station. And wherever summer takes you, be sure to take the Fox with you. We've got another extra long Fox Front on the way from Gabby Barrett, Shaboozy, Zach Brown Band, and more. 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

It is 11 o'clock. Ooh, it's late. Hard to believe it's that late already. And we've got a playlist packed all night long of all your favorite summertime hits, no matter where you're going. It's a Fox Country Summer all summer.

0: Luke Bryan, it's country, and she knows it. And he will be in South Haven tomorrow night with Shane Proffitt. Hopefully you snagged some free tickets to see him through our ticket giveaways the past week and a half with the Fox. But if you didn't, we've got more contests, giveaways, and things coming up, including the big announcement tomorrow. So be sure to be listening 7:30 a.m. tomorrow morning to Stafford and Frigo.
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5: From the K8 Storm Team, mostly clear skies tonight with lows in the upper 60s. Nice days tomorrow and Friday, mid 80s with sunshine. Then we'll be in the upper 80s to lower 90s on Saturday and Sunday this weekend. Right now in downtown Jonesboro, from the First National Bank Foxhole, it's Kane Brown on the Fox.

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Well, with our last pair of Luke Bryan tickets for the Thursday night show in South Haven, we'll give them away during the 7 o'clock hour tomorrow. How about that? Rejuvenate NEA. It's a 30-minute massage and a jelly facial. It's our 870 deal tomorrow morning at 9. Plus, one of the characters on Dutton Ranch, not happy with his character. We'll talk about that in the morning. Stafford and Frigo on the Fox.

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0: I just want to be her so bad. That is Ella Langley on 104.9 The Fox. Well, Granger Smith's on the way, but listen tomorrow morning. I cannot emphasize it enough. We have a huge announcement at 7:30 a.m. with Stafford and Frigo tomorrow morning. 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

0: Okay, check out this good news story. A Texas man jumped into a flooded creek to rescue a stranger who was clinging onto a tree.
1: Wow.
0: You hear about this?
1: No. I knew there was some flooding around here.
0: Yeah, David Flores spotted Nathan trapped in a fast-moving water of Elm Creek near Sabino and waded out into the chest-high water to reach him. That takes some serious bravery.
1: Absolutely does. And I, adrenaline. I'm sure there had to be some like immediate calling, I feel, in his life. Hey, go do this now.
0: Yeah. So the video of the rescue shows Flores calmly encouraging Nathan to hold on as he crossed the rushing creek. He brought Nathan back safely to shore during a period of severe flooding that led to more than 75 rescues across Texas.
1: And those happen all of a sudden once a huge rainstorm. It seems this time of year, too.
0: This time of year.
1: Yeah.
0: It's so wild. I don't remember growing up and this kind of thing happening, but it seems to be happening more and more.
1: I know.
0: Creeks are rising.
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0: Hey, Granger Smith here. 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
0: 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You heard of this guy? Crazy story. 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
4: 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And for me, the thought of what intimacy was or looked like was shown to me in the pages of a magazine when I was 13. Mm. And that the feelings and the emotions that were tied to that was like, man, if I replicate what I see, maybe I'll feel what I don't.
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1: So Ella Langley, she had a little wardrobe malfunction when she was performing in Baltimore. 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And as though that was like not enough, it was raining outside, but she played it off so well. 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Well, John Party is going on tour. He announced the Gamblin' Man tour. It'll kick off September 17th, and tickets go on sale tomorrow morning.
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9: 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We lost all of what that was. We had employees and we lost them. A band, we lost them. We had buses and a semi-truck. We lost it. So what then does the Apostle Paul say to these things that are lost? Let's read in Philippians 3. He says, down in verse 7, but whatever gain I had, I counted as loss for the sake of Christ.
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1: I'm Earl Dibbles Jr. I'm a country boy. I'm an honest boy, too, and crime don't pay. I got a story to prove it. Two men in Japan forgot what ended up being almost half an ounce of weed in their rental car, and then things didn't turn out too well for them. Apparently, when the two 20-year-olds realized their mistake, they called the rental place and said they was coming back to retrieve something and then warned the employees not to look inside the car. Well, clearly, that piqued their own curiosity to the point of rummaging through the car to find out the bag of old weed was in there. Employees at the facility called the cops who was waiting for the guys when they arrived. That's pretty dumb.
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1: On Highland in Jonesboro, West Kings Highway, Paragould, and on North 6th Street, Blyville.
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0: here's what's new in Nashville. Here's Ann Hudson.
1: So Jelly Roll and Bunny XO officially got divorced after 10 years of marriage last week. Well, Jelly Roll's daughter, Bailey Ann, she went online to specifically talk about their divorce, which she confirmed and cleared up rumors. She said they absolutely did not cheat on each other, but that if the internet ever finds out what really did happen, that it would crumble. She said the internet will crumble the day that she opens her mouth about what really went on between them. So that like sparked my curiosity even more. Guess we'll just have to wait and see. Well, John Party is going on tour. He announced the Gambling Man tour. It'll kick off September 17th, and tickets go on sale tomorrow morning.
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1: I'm Earl Dibbles Jr. I'm a country boy. I'm an honest boy, too, and crime don't pay. I got a story to prove it. There's a man running the Boston Marathon that was caught fertilizing someone's grass in the middle of a 26.2-mile run. The video posted online shows a participant walking to a remote corner of a resident's front lawn, pulling down his pants, and squatting. However, a few seconds into the video, someone walks down the home front path and takes notice of the party pooper. Yeah, I'm pretty sure that runner's not showing his face around them parts anytime soon. That's just dumb.
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0: Jackson, Stafford, and Frigo. Looking for a high in the low 80s. We're in the 60s this morning. The dew point's low. Winds out of the north, northeast. It's a good morning. It's a good morning, and it's going to be a good day. And then we start back up this weekend. Yeah, heat index is back for Saturday and Sunday, so enjoy it. Enjoy it while you can. That's what we're saying, all right? Stuff the Bus coming up on Saturday, August 1st. You could pretty much count on it being hot on a tax-free weekend. And Stuff the Bus. The big yellow school buses will be in front of the local Walmarts. We'll be asking you to grab some extra school supplies to help the kids head back to school. That's Saturday, October 1st. That is tax-free weekend. Stuff the Bus. By the way, sign up for your school's team drive. 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
1: I'm Jeff Nally on the Cromwell Ag Radio Network. September wheat yesterday rose 0.7%, 678.5 a bushel at the Board of Trade. Hot weather in the U.S. and the escalating military situation between Russia and Ukraine lifting prices. December corn rose 0.5%, 475.25. November soybeans fell 0.3%, 1222.25 a bushel.

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1: They want to build into the market, according to Brian Greet of Comstock Investment. The weather report pressured futures down for the morning. Relatively high crop ratings reported by the USDA showed that hot weather hasn't yet derailed crop yields. With ratings that high in late July, the market needs sustained heat and dryness, not a one-week scare, to build the lasting premium, according to Jim Wiesmeyer of Ag Bull. Movement in energy prices helped to support the turnaround in grain futures yesterday, according to Oliver Sloop of Blue Line Futures. 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
0: Storm team, you know, when it's hot like it was Monday and Tuesday, and then it cools off a little, man, it makes you appreciate it, doesn't it? Waking up in the 60s this morning, going to the low 80s, the lower dew point, the wind out of the north-northeast, and from the First National Bank, Fox, oh, some great country. It's Grayland James on the Fox.

0: Morgan Wallen with Ernest at 104.9 The Fox. Low 80s today, upper 80s tomorrow. Don't let me cheat you on that forecast, all right? JonesboroRightNow.com and the Jonesboro Right Now app. Get our stories that are updated. Boy, we had that story about that guy. Apparently, a lady had left her car in a parking lot because it was something wrong with it mechanically. And this guy had it towed, sold it to a salvage yard for $400-something. And before the investigators could catch up with all this, they smushed it. Of course, the guy's in jail, but the woman's car is still smushed. I mean, what do you do about that? Her car got smushed. Anyway, that story and more, JonesboroRightNow.com. 76,000 different users will log on to Jonesboro Right Now this month alone. 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
5: The historic Max Meyer Building in downtown Jonesboro houses the remnants of Jonesboro's first elevator. It's almost as old as Jim and Trey's jokes. 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

Austin, Stella Lefty, 104 Died the Fox, Jim's coming in. We're going to have to talk about a couple of things related to the Dutton Ranch. One of the guys on the Dutton Ranch, not happy with his role. We'll talk

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1: Good morning, Trey Stafford.
0: Hey, good morning, Jim Frigo. It's 5:55. Here's your Cade Storm Team forecast for Jonesboro and all of Fox Country. Sunny today, another nice day. Well, we had a good one yesterday. This morning, our dew point 64. Winds out of the northeast. It's just a nice morning. We're going to the mid-80s today. Upper 80s tomorrow. We push back into the 90s with a chance of rain on Saturday. And then it really warms up again. Remember that heat earlier this week?
1: I remember that.
0: It's coming back.
1: Oh, thanks a lot, Trey.
0: Monday and Tuesday, we'll be in the upper 90s, close to 100 again.
1: Oh, gee.
0: With a 115 heat index.
1: That's what I like.
0: But enjoy today. 69, Stafford and Frigo. Big announcement around 7:30 this morning. We've been giving you little teases here and there. I mean, little things like when adventure calls, we answer. We'll give you all the details around 7:30 this morning.
1: All right, we'll wait on it. We got an 870 deal coming up at 9. We've got a busy morning.
0: Oh, man.
1: Also an animal story. We got news, weather, sports. You want a first joke of the day?
0: If you have it, I want to hear it.
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1: Women say they want a man who's funny and spontaneous. You ever heard that before?
0: Oh, yes. Funny, yeah. Spontaneous.
1: Absolutely.
0: Spur of the moment.
1: Yes. But you knock on their window at midnight wearing a clown costume. Suddenly, it's all screaming, throwing things, and police sirens.
4: Stafford and Frigo.
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0: 69 degrees at 6 o'clock. 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A Jonesboro man being held on a $1 million $1 bond after a wild and bloody rampage through a North Jonesboro neighborhood in which police say he broke into several homes, dragged a woman down a sidewalk, impersonated a police officer to gain entry, and tried to bite a police officer in the ambulance on the way to the hospital. 32-year-old Rico Smith is facing a long list of charges. A judge deemed him a danger to the public due to his history of violence. A Jonesboro man facing a felony sexual assault charge after police say he inappropriately touched a teenage victim who had to lock themselves and a sibling in a bedroom until officers arrived. 53-year-old Eldon Brownderville, $75,000 bond, faces up to 20 years in prison if convicted on a second-degree sexual assault charge. If you have cast iron pipes running under a concrete slab, there is a way to fix them without jackhammering your floors and gutting your home. It's called pipe relining. Today in our Ask the Expert section, Chris West Plumbing says the process can usually be done in just a couple of days without you ever having to move out. You can find details in our story at JonesboroRightNow.com and the Jonesboro Right Now app. And you may have heard about this. Jonesboro got a little superhero magic this week when a man dressed as Spider-Man hopped out of his Jeep at Caraway and Highland and helped a person in a wheelchair get across the intersection.
1: Did you see the video?
0: I did.
1: Quite remarkable.
0: Good Samaritan is named Chris. He was on his way home in costume from a superhero day event at the Ultimate Air Trampoline Park. He was in the right place at the right time. The Jonesboro Police Department shared the moment on Facebook.
1: Let me tell you, Chris is the real deal.
0: Yeah,
1: I've seen him in his costume, his outfit, his Spider-Man getup. He is the man.
0: He said he always used to dream of being in costume and being able to help people when he was, you know, younger.
1: Okay, Chris.
0: That's what he said.
1: Yes.
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1: Major League Baseball, the Cardinals shut out the Angels 1-0. Royals 5-4, beating the Giants. Braves over the Padres 7-6. Detroit beat the Cubs 5-1. Arkansas State and Arkansas Little Rock have agreed to a new 4-year home-and-home basketball series, first reported by A-State Nation. The Trojans will make the trip to Jonesboro on December the 6th to open the series. Wilt Chamberlain Lakers jacket found by a teen at a thrift store fetched him over $89,000 at an auction.
0: How about that?
1: That is Look at Fox Country Sports the way I read it.
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0: Nice day yesterday. We're going to have another one today. The wind's still out of the northeast. The dew point's lower. High temperature in the mid-80s today. Upper 80s tomorrow. Then the humidity starts to come back. We'll have a 50% chance of rain with humidity on Saturday. And then early next week, we push way back up into the upper 90s, close to 100, with a 115 heat index by Monday and Tuesday. 69 degrees. The dew point 64 this morning. 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

0: coming to North Little Rock, isn't she?
1: I think she is.
2: Yeah.
1: Ella Langley with Morgan Wallen and Stafford and Frigo, 6:11. Another nice day today. Boy, yesterday felt so much better than earlier in the week. It was really nice. And today we're waking up at 69. And today we'll just go to the mid-80s and the upper 80s tomorrow. And the dew point's lower. It's 64 this morning. 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We've got a final pair of Luke Bryan tickets to give away this morning during the 7 o'clock hour. Luke's coming tonight. And we appreciate Luke calling, giving us these tickets to give away.
2: It should be a nice night for a concert tonight, too.
1: It should be great. I mean, if it was Monday night, Tuesday night, no, I don't think so. But given that it's tonight.
2: Yeah. Hopefully got a babysitter lined up. You're going to go.
1: I hope so.
2: You know, if you're thinking about a big breakfast, you know, you and I do the Jonesboro Community Breakfast, and we always talk about the different breakfast and everything on the menu. They got, you know, the three-egg omelet there.
1: Talking about Fat City.
2: Yeah. What did I say? Did I say Fat City?
1: No, you didn't. I just wanted to clear up where you were.
2: Okay. Yeah, I thought I did. Thank you very much. Jonesboro Community Breakfast, Fat City. Because they got a big breakfast. And are you an egg eater? You like eggs?
1: Scrambled. Yes.
2: Okay, that's the way you like your eggs more than any other.
1: Yes.
2: You know, how many you think usually eat? A couple?
1: Couple.
2: Riley Green, they asked him, and they, you would not believe how many eggs he consumes a day.
3: I've had two omelets with four eggs each, and then six scrambled eggs. So how many eggs is that?
4: 14.
3: I'm going to take your word for it. Sounds right.
4: Not my strong suit.
3: Cooking eggs, I'm good at. Math, no.
4: Okay, but what else do you cook besides eggs?
3: Steak.
2: Eggs. Wow. You know, he ought to be a spokesperson for the egg council.
1: Well, you know, aren't eggs high in protein?
2: Very high in protein.
1: So people are on a lot of these diets. One of the things they say is you need a lot of protein.
2: Yeah.
1: And so what do you say? 2 4 egg omelets and then. Yeah. 6 scrambled?
2: Yeah, what's that?
1: 14.
2: 14? 14 eggs. You know, wonder what kind of eggs are. You know, because I did a little research on eggs. You know the meaning? Like your normal eggs, they say, are chickens that never get out of a cage. They're like, just sit there and just sit there.
1: Yes, they sit and lay.
2: Now they say non-caged egg.
1: Free range.
2: All that means, you're thinking free range. You're thinking they're out on the prairie, right? No, they're just inside the house, all crammed in together. But they're just outside the cage, but they're not outside of the chicken house.
1: Well, unless you're at Phil's house.
2: Yeah.
1: Now, Phil's house, he lets them run around in the yard.
2: No, I'm talking about, well, there's a thing. There's a name for that. And then you have the other egg, I think, you know what? It might be free range, or in other words, where they open a door and they could go outside of the chicken house, but they're on concrete.
1: It's different stages of prison for a chicken.
2: Yes, but the one that you're talking about is called pasture something.
1: Oh,
2: is
1: wow.
2: Actually when the chicken is roaming around out there. And the difference, if you buy that egg, that's like 70-something cents an egg compared to maybe 6 cents an egg.
1: Well, and the eggs are different. The eggs, like the eggs that Phil has, they're different color.
2: Everybody.
1: They're not white.
2: No, everybody. Well, that's different breeds of chicken. It doesn't matter where they run, I don't think. But a lot of people say they taste different.

0: You need to ask Riley Green.
1: Well, yeah, I told Jenna, she makes her scrambled egg casserole, which is one of her good, you know, staple dishes. And I actually don't like it with the fresh eggs in it.
0: You know?
1: No, or free range, whatever you call them.
0: Yeah, I'm not sure.
1: When somebody brings eggs from their house, it doesn't taste the same. I'd rather have it with the white eggs from the store.
0: You'd rather have them in the little cage, you know?
1: So
0: you're saying the difference in taste.
1: Oh, there's a definite difference in the taste.
0: But can you imagine eating 14 eggs a day?
1: No, that's so a lot of eggs.
0: If you go to a Riley Green concert, bring him a dozen eggs.
2: If you see something, say something. Text Trey and Jim when you see an accident. 870-930-9105. 1049 The Fox.
3: I'm Jeff Daly on the Cromwell Ag Radio Network. In the market yesterday, wheat for September delivery rose 4.2%, 7.06 and a quarter a bushel at the Board of Trade, settling over the $7 mark as geopolitical uncertainty and hot, dry weather in growing areas is pushing prices higher. Corn for December delivery up 1.9% at 4.84 and a quarter. November soybeans rose 1.3% at 12.38 and a quarter a bushel. Wheat closed above the $7 mark yesterday, the first time since late 2023 that the contract finished that high. That's according to data from FactSet. Increased tension in the Russia-Ukraine war is the current driver for higher wheat prices, along with hot temperatures in growing areas around the world, like the U.S. Plains and Western Europe. Recent heat and dryness in the Northern Plains is an important issue, and concern will be elevated again next week, with more 100-degree readings expected, according to the Hightower report. Market watchers expecting extreme heat to return soon in the Corn Belt. They wonder how much of a decrease in crop quality the progress report may show, giving traders belief that the U.S. crop could be smaller than the USDA currently thinks. Matt Bennett of AgMarket.net said, "My assumption is ratings will decline." I'm Jeff Nally.
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0: 49 the Fox at Stafford and Frigo, going to the mid-80s today. Lower humidity, just like yesterday. Lower dew point. When adventure calls, we answer. When adventure calls, we answer. Details around 7:30 this morning. This is kind of a big day.
1: Yeah, boy, I'm glad to have you guys back. I mean, you know, I was here and Brett, you left Mr. Entertainment, and then you come back and Trey, he's gone. And then the community breakfast, I wasn't in the same room. Glad to have you guys back.
0: Oh, it's good to be back. Now, I was just gone one day. You sound like I was gone for a long time.
2: No, I was gone for a long time.
0: You were gone for a week.
2: Would you like a hug, perhaps? Now, the details on this is a big giveaway. You're saying it's coming at 7:30?
0: Yes, 7:30 is this morning. When adventure calls, we answer.
2: Now, see, that's a little cryptic. Is that purposely vague?
0: I think it is.
2: Okay.
0: Let me give you another one.
2: Okay.
0: Some surprises fit in your pocket.
2: Okay.
0: Not this one.
2: Oh, there you go. That's a little less cryptic.
0: Not a lot less cryptic.
2: Well, so it's at 7:30 this morning. We'll gather additional information.
0: Apparently, we'll talk more about what's going to be happening.
2: We're giving away something big, I would assume.
0: It sounds like it.
2: I have noticed that it is mid to late July. I know what we usually do around this time of year.
0: People have been really giving us a little, they've been making some guesses on social media.
1: I always like this every year. He's the CEO president. He acts like, I don't know what's going on, boy, you know. Gee, I wonder what it is.
2: He's acting like he wasn't instrumental in putting it all together. Yeah. I think he's just being purposefully vague.
0: You're playing the game. I mean, this is just a game where we
1: But I'm sorry. Believability, you know. But
2: I believe him. I believe that he doesn't know much at all.
0: I just don't know.
2: I think the phrasing is, can you believe it?
0: We'll find out at 7:30.
2: I think we shall.
0: I just can't believe it.
2: Oh, it's true to believe. We've got some other unbelievable things coming up in the world of entertainment.
0: For example?
2: Well, we've got a Seinfeld star that's been accused and has made a formal apology online. That was kind of out of the blue. And trouble over at Jim Frigo's favorite show,
0: what?
2: The View. Oh, things are not going well.
1: I love those ladies.
2: I know you love
1: them. I love those ladies.
0: Oh, I can't wait to hear what that's all about. Oh. You have the deets?
2: I've got the deets.
1: You ought to come in my office. They got their pictures all over the wall in my office.
0: We'll find out in about 10 minutes, 6:30.
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1: 69 degrees, 635. Good morning, Fox Country. A Jonesboro woman is facing a felony domestic battery charge. Police say she stabbed her husband and left him lying on the ground with a knife still in his side before fleeing the scene. 45-year-old Tamara Limley was tracked down 4 days later in Harrisburg and is now being held on a $10,000 bond. Her husband needed surgery to remove that blade. A Jonesboro man facing felony charges after police say a group text argument escalated into a brawl involving about 30 people, including minors, and somebody fired a handgun in a residential neighborhood. 19-year-old Justin Burrell was arrested after officers found a loaded gun in a vehicle at the scene. Investigators say the whole thing started when the online dispute spilled into real life after somebody shared a location pin to meet up and fight. Jonesboro got a little superhero magic Tuesday. A man dressed as Spider-Man hopped out of his Jeep at Caraway and Highland and helped a person in a wheelchair get across the intersection. The Good Samaritan named Chris was headed home in costume from a superhero workday event at the Ultimate Air Trampoline Park. Boy, he was in the right place at the right time. Jonesboro police shared the moment on Facebook. That video has gone viral. It's being watched on newscasts all around the country.
2: Oh, really?
1: So
2: really?
1: Good job, Chris.
2: You know, most of the time you would think, who's the weirdo in the costume driving down the road? But of course, jumped out and the wonderful thing he did by helping the person in the wheelchair.
1: Well, dude, the wheelchair guy was trying to get across. How many lanes? There's like six, seven lanes there.
2: Yes, very, very busy part of the road.
1: Very much.
2: Cardinals shut out the Angels 1-0. Royals 5-4 beating the Giants. Braves over the Padres 7-6. Detroit 5-1 over the Cubs. Arkansas State and Arkansas Little Rock have agreed to a new four-year home-and-home basketball series. First reported by A-State Nation, the Trojans will make the trip to Jonesboro on December 6th. To open the series. That's a look at Fox Country Sports the way I read it.
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4: Hey guys, it is going to be a lot more pleasant to step outside as we go through our day on Wednesday, looking at high temperatures going into the 80s this afternoon, lower humidity, and we'll continue to pump in lower humidity as we head into the overnight hours. Temperatures drop into the upper 60s in a lot of locations heading towards Thursday morning.
1: Upper 80s today, and then it starts to warm up again. We'll see a 50% chance of rain on Saturday, and then, I hate to say it, upper 90s again Monday and Tuesday.
2: Come on, man. Come on,
1: I'm
2: man.
1: I'm telling you, just enjoy today.
2: Yeah, okay.
1: Enjoy the moment.
2: One day at a time.
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1: Woo-hoo!
2: Marcy Wallace, Hannah Campbell, Lacey Welsh. Also, Amanda McCall, Josh Allen, Justin Watkins, Jessica Edwards, Dominique Robertson. We have Trevor Matheny, Tommy Kemp, Eric Henderson. We have Bethany Magnus and Amanda Smith.
1: Hey!

0: 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A 30-minute massage and a jelly facial from Rejuvenate NEA. 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Mid-80s today. We're at 69. 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
1: 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Yeah. I wonder if I should check it out. Well, here, it starts with a phone call. Call Why Reggie. Not? Here you go, 870-476-3558. Tell him we were talking about him on the Fox, and we wanted to get some information. Did you guys know that William Shatner had cancer?
2: And his daughter. What kind of cancer, do we know? Stage 4.
1: Yeah, it was stage 4. His daughter, Melanie, was breast cancer. And I believe that his was some sort of a melanoma involving, it got into his lungs. And it kind of progressed that way.
2: How old is William? 90?
1: 95.
2: Wow.
1: He's 95.
2: 95. Heck, I bet his daughter's in her 70s.
1: Well, she's 61.
2: So that's
1: the story. They just did an interview with People talking about how he and Melanie were both diagnosed with stage 4 cancer at pretty much the same time.
2: Wow.
1: She was diagnosed back in 2022. She did discover a lump in her breast, and then he, a few months later, he learned that he had stage 4 melanoma, and it had spread to his lungs and his brain, but the good news is they're both cancer-free now.
2: Are you kidding me?
1: No.
2: Are you kidding me?
1: No. Why you say it like that?
2: Well, that's just, the age and then stage 4 and then cancer-free? That's a miracle.
1: I don't mean to be dumb, but stage 4, that's kind of like one of the worst kinds of stages.
2: Well, it's late. It's late in the game. That's right.
1: Okay. But they're cancer-free now. They're on the cover of People magazine.
2: Are you kidding me?
1: I'm not kidding you. Listen, you get worked up about that, you should hear what's going on at The View. So Whoopi Goldberg, Joy Behar, Sonny Hostin, they've all had to take pay cuts because of how the things are going at The View. The show's wardrobe budget has been slashed so significantly that insiders are comparing The View to some sort of daytime talk show instead of a marquee ABC program. The new season kicks off in September. There are more cuts expected.
2: Are they Disney? Who owns them?
1: I believe so.
2: Okay.
1: ABC.
2: Is that also related to ESPN?
3: Yes.
1: I believe same company.
2: There's a lot of cuts going on at ESPN.
1: Yes.
2: That's why.
1: What's the name? The guy, Carl Ravitch, broadcaster for ESPN. He's been one of the anchors for like decades.
2: Yeah.
1: And I saw where he was getting laid off. What's going on at ABC these
2: days? Well, they purchased, I think ESPN purchased like
3: the NFL Network.
2: NFL Network.
3: They did that, things have gotten a little tight. And CBS has had problems
1: Well, yeah, that's one of the reasons they say they got rid of Colbert. Because of tightness.
2: Yeah. Programming
1: can be a little tight.
2: Are you kidding me?
1: Stop. Last but not least, Jason Alexander, George Costanza on Seinfeld. He has apologized officially to actress Courtney Stodden. She called him out on Instagram for participating in what she feels is an inappropriate sketch back in 2012. So hang on, that's 14 years ago.
2: Yeah.
3: She's been mad at him ever since.
1: He made some sexual comments about her body, rubbed a phone across her chest when she was only 17 years old.
2: Uh-oh.
1: She didn't care for that. At the time, I would like to say she was married to a man that was 34 years older than her. That's not relevant, though. I just wanted to bring that up as a factual statement. But she's all mad about it now. And Jason Alexander did a good PR thing and said, hey, I apologize. I'm sorry I made you feel uncomfortable.
3: Did what he did make the episode?
1: I mean, it was part of a funny or die comedy sketch.
2: Ah, gotcha.
1: So, it was inappropriate. The fact that she was 17 also makes inappropriate. But that was 14 years ago. Why do people wait so long to bring up? When somebody gets on my nerves, I tell them immediately.
3: I'll amen that. No delay there.
1: No delay.
2: 14 years ago, probably everybody would have said, "Eh, who cares?"
1: But now?
2: Now, when you look at somebody wrong, you're going to get sued now.
1: Are you kidding me? That's it for today's episode. Have a glorious Thursday.
2: That's my line.
1: I know. My name is Brett, but if you don't mind, I'd rather be referred to as
0: Mr. Entertainment.

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1: Number one.
0: Just sounds better in Fox country. At Stafford Frigo, looking for high in the 80s today. Next hour, we've got a pair of Luke Bryan tickets for the show tonight. So if you win these tickets, you ain't no messing around. I mean, you got to make plans. You got to go.
1: You're on your way.
0: Tonight, South Haven, Mississippi. And when adventure calls, we answer. Details at 7:30 this morning.
1: A little over about 32 minutes.
0: It's coming, y'all.
2: It's Stafford and Frigo's Fox Clips.
1: An Australian woman has given birth to a very rare, identical quadruplet girls. That's four.
0: Quadruplet identical.
1: Identical.
0: Wow.
1: Conceived the girls naturally rather than through IVF.
0: Wow.
3: It's amazing, to be honest, particularly the fact that this was spontaneously conceived. We do see multiple pregnancies more often with fertility treatments, particularly IVF, but for this to be spontaneously conceived, for the conception to happen, so one fertilized egg that then splits not once, not twice, but three times into four different babies who then share a placenta. That is just amazing. And to end up with four beautiful babies and a beautiful family now of 10.
0: Yeah, see, my triplets were not identical. They were separate eggs, separate placentas.
1: These are identical. Now, does that mean they're in the same, to placenta. Be identified, okay, in the same whatever?
0: Yeah.
1: Okay. To where other they're separate.
0: That's right.
1: Okay, I got it.
0: That's right. And these started as one egg that split into four.
1: Wow.
0: Yeah, well, that's
1: very rare.
0: Very rare.
1: ESPN college football analyst Darius Walker claimed that he was upgraded at his hotel when they thought he was Darius Rucker. Darius Rucker. Now the two Darius are posting funny videos about the whole mix-up.
4: I'm a legit Darius. I've been one my entire life. I've won championships, scored touchdowns, been on TV. But since this post, I'm starting to feel like the other Darius is winning. First, he showed up in the comments. Then people started tagging him, talking about the Grammys he's won. He's super cool. He's the GOAT. His singing's amazing. Not to mention, there's a growing number of people who were convinced his name was Hootie the whole time. Wow. Look, I'm going to keep investigating this other Darius.
0: A lot of people thought that Darius Rucker's name was Hootie. But he was Hootie and the Blowfish.
1: Hootie and the Blowfish.
0: It's Hootie. Hootie's the lead singer.
1: And you know what? And a lot of people question, when he sang, he didn't, and you said, you know, he is a black man. People go, what? No, I'm serious. You know, that was, now maybe it wasn't really public thrown out there, but I've been around people who have stated that, didn't realize it. Not that it's, never mind, let's move on. Finally, here's from the late shows.
5: Elon Musk said that by the end of the year, his AI platform will make a feature-length adaptation of The Odyssey.
6: Mm.
5: Yeah, in Elon's version, it takes Odysseus 10 years to get home because his Tesla explodes.
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5: 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I read that 9 new emojis are coming out next
8: 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In the morning.
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13: 69 degrees, 705. Good morning, Fox Country. 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July is Pet Hydration Awareness Month. Urging you to keep your puppy cool with plenty of fresh water. Let them play in the sprinklers or swim in the pools or add water to their kibble at mealtime. Magnolia Dog Ranch, hydration is always a priority. A Jonesboro man being held on a $1 million bond after a wild and bloody rampage through a North Jonesboro neighborhood where police say he broke into several homes, dragged a woman down.

0: a sidewalk, impersonated a police officer to gain entry, and tried to bite an officer in the ambulance on the way to the hospital.
1: What?
0: 32-year-old Rico Smith facing a long list of charges. In fact, the judge deemed him a danger to the public due to his history of violence. A Jonesboro man facing a felony sexual assault charge after police say he inappropriately touched a teenage victim who had to lock themselves and a sibling in a bedroom until officers arrived. 53-year-old Eldon Brownderville is being held on a $75,000 bond, faces up to 20 years in prison if convicted on that second-degree sexual assault charge. If you have cast iron pipes running under a concrete slab, there is a way to fix them without jackhammering your floors and gutting your home. It's called pipe relining. Today in our Ask the Expert section, Chris West Plumbing says the process can usually be done just a couple of days without you ever having to move out. Get details in our story, JonesboroRightNow.com and the Jonesboro Right Now app. And Jonesboro got a little superhero magic this week when a man dressed as Spider-Man.
1: What?
0: Hopped out of his Jeep at Caraway and Highland and helped a person in a wheelchair get across the intersection. Good Samaritan's name is Chris. 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
2: Major League Baseball. Cardinals shut out the Angels 1-0. Royals 5-4 beating the Giants. Braves over the Padres 7-6. The Detroit Tigers 5-1 over the Cubs. Madonna, BTS, and more World Cup halftime performers see a jump in song streams.
0: Hey!
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0: Another good morning. Lower humidity, lower dew point, lower temperature. We're at 69 with the northeast wind going to the mid-80s today. Upper 80s tomorrow. Then the wind shifts around to the south and southwest. The humidity comes back. The heat index goes back up. We'll have a 50% chance of rain Saturday. And then by Sunday, Monday, and Tuesday, it's back about as hot as it was earlier this week. Sorry about that. 69 right now. 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

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We packed this hour. We got Luke Bryan tickets to give away. We have an announcement to make. Oh, boy.

0: summer, y'all, for sure. Looking at a high today in the mid-80s, and then the heat comes back late the weekend, first part of next week.
1: There you go.
0: I'm talking hot again, just like it was earlier this week. I mean hot.
1: I'm going to be in the moment. I'm not going to worry about that.
0: You're not going to worry about
1: it? Well, no, you're just disturbing me.
0: Well, enjoy today. Lower humidity, lower dew point.
1: You know, here I'm enjoying this. It's going to be hot. Oh, you're going to die.
0: 69 degrees right now, Stafford and Frigo. 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
4: 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Yeah. I love you, fans.
0: This is the last pair. Oh, Luke Bryan tickets tonight. South Haven, Mississippi. Bank Plus Amphitheater.
1: Let's do it.
0: The word... Oh, boy.
1: What do we got?
0: You know what? I'm going to keep it a secret.
1: Are you really?
0: Yeah, well, until I look it up, because on my sheet here, it's not the right word.
1: Okay, well, let me tell you this. 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
0: That's it.
1: Come on, we want a big final day. We want a big day. We want you to get we wanted to make it happen.
0: You've got just 5 minutes to get your text in to possibly win these tickets. Luke Bryan, tonight, South Haven. The word is tonight.
1: That's the way we roll.
0: 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Good luck. You got 5 minutes.
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6: Good morning.
0: Hey now.
1: Good morning.
0: Hey now.
6: So there is a new song that is set to arrive tomorrow, or tonight at midnight, rather, if you will, from Brothers Osborne, and they are putting out two different versions. So the song is called R.I.P., and they posted on their website that in this day and age, you got to put music out a certain way. We have refused to sell out until now. So we've shortened some of our songs for all the streaming platforms, which is fine, I guess. And that was a direct quote. So there is a version specifically made for streaming that's called R.I.P. The Sellout Edition. And then the full-length version is available exclusive for members of their family fan club.
0: Now see, streaming, that's a place that I would not think you'd have to shorten songs. But they say they do?
6: Well, I guess so.

0: So they're saying, I think that they're thinking that people don't want to listen to 4 minute songs anymore, because if you think about it, like most songs are like 2.5 to 3 minutes these
1: days. That's right.
2: Oh, they shorten them back up, huh?
1: Yeah.
2: Well, that's crazy.
0: Yeah. Because it's like we've entered the TikTok era where everything is short.
2: Yeah. Because in the 60s, you know, you never had a 3 minute song, it doesn't seem like, or not much.
1: Yeah. But then we got into the 4 minutes, 3.5, and now we're back shorter again. But you know what's crazy? I know on radio we used to, you know, shorten songs. We'd cut out this or cut out a solo or something. But streaming, I thought would have been immune to that. That's crazy.
2: Yeah. It's like the Beatles, seven-minute song, Hey Jude, you know.
0: Yeah, I would have thought that streaming would have been immune to that also, but apparently not.
1: Wow.
0: So we'll see what happens.
1: Brothers Osborne, though. Now, I love those guys.
0: So, me too. And Kane Brown has signed a multi-year collaboration with Holman, and it's their first ever music partnership, which I thought was kind of cool. But they've launched these limited edition Coleman and Brown collections on their website. You can go to Coleman.com to see them. I was actually just looking at them before we all started talking, but there's a couple that are already out. One, they have Kane's steel belted hard cooler, which looks super nice. It's the most expensive. It's $240, but it's, you know, a great big carry all cooler. And then they have his soft cooler sling, which is very affordable. It's only $22. And then a stainless steel tumbler that he said he specifically wanted to make sure it fit in your car. So it's smaller on the bottom and it's sweatproof for $35. And then they're releasing another item this fall that's called Kane's Snap and Go Hard Collapsible Cooler. So it'll be a 45 quart collapsible cooler.
1: Whoa.
0: Where you can make it all really tiny and then pop it up together whenever you get some.
1: Those tumblers, a lot of times, are too big to fit in the cup holder, you know. Yes, so you want it smaller on the bottom like
0: we
1: that.
0: Want it smaller on the bottom. Yes. And he said that was very important to him.
1: Very important. Very important. He lost sleep over that, Carletta.
0: That's right. So they're actually out now. They dropped yesterday and you can snag them again at Coleman.com.
1: Ah.
0: And then Neo was on the Today Show recently and he was talking about his new album, I-79. And you're probably like, Carletta, why are you talking about Neo? Because this album, he says, is country inspired.
1: Well, he was inspired during that 4th of July show he did in Nashville, I guess, maybe.
0: I guess so. Well, so basically he says that he has listened to country music his entire life. And he was like, a lot of the songs he said that I've written in the past for other people, and he named off some that he'd written for like Beyonce and people like that. He was like, if you change the music or you take out the drum beat or whatever that is, he was like, it's a country song at its core. And he goes, but I didn't want to say I made a country album because in his words, he said, I don't want to be disrespectful to the genre. And he goes, so it's country inspired. Which I actually thought was really nice.
1: Country inspired. There you go.
0: And he talked about that the way he has always listened to country music was that his mom used to work nights and she would bring home different music for them to listen to whenever he got home. And like once a week, she'd bring home a new record for them to listen to. And he goes, and whenever I was like 5 or 6 years old, she brought home Reba McEntire's Fancy.
1: Oh.
0: And he goes, and that song, he goes, I listened to that song straight for like 2 weeks. He goes, it had such a hook on me. And he was like, he goes, and Reba turned into Garth Brooks and that turned into Clint Black. And he goes, and I've loved country ever since. And Neo, I just thought that was so amazing.
1: Neo, like that line, here's your one chance, Fancy, don't let me down. That's right.
0: So everybody take a listen to Neo's tree-inspired album, I-79.
1: Well, thank you. Good to have you back today.
0: Yes, you as well. Thank you for having me back. I've missed y'all. And we will talk again tomorrow with some more new music from Nashville. I'm Carletta. Hey, Fox.
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0: interesting story about John. You know, he was a songwriter and wrote a lot of songs for Jason Aldean.
1: Yes.
0: One of the songs that he wrote was the song, the duet that he did with Carrie Underwood, If I Didn't Love You.
1: That's right.
0: Remember that song?
1: Yes.
0: John wrote it.
1: Okay.
0: All right. So a radio station in California has a contest, and it's a singing contest. It's a music contest, and they have winners. And Chaz, my son's girlfriend, Quinn, entered it because she's from that area. Well, she finished as the runner-up. She didn't win it. The winner got to play at this festival, okay? The runner-up got to open for John Morgan this past Monday night.
1: Well, wait a minute now. Oh, that might be the better deal.
0: Dude, she called me and Jenna was talking. She got to hang out with John, got to talk to John. She, of course, got to play on stage her own music.
1: Yeah.
0: Then he invited her out. They sang If I Didn't Love You as a duet.
1: Did they? Big night.
0: Dude, big night.
1: Big night for her.
0: That was
1: earlier. She was on top of the world.
0: Top of the world, dude. She got to sing with John Morgan, and now he wants to...
1: Well, his career is hot right now.
0: Hot.
1: We had a story earlier in the week, you know, as you mentioned. He's a singer-songwriter, but he was known for his songwriting. Right now, his career is like, boom.
0: It's on fire.
1: It's on fire.
0: It's on fire.
1: Like a runaway beer truck.
0: 728, some surprises fit in your pocket. Not this one. Not this one. Details are coming up in just a matter of minutes.
1: Okay.
0: We said it was coming, and in just a matter of minutes, it's coming on the Fox. And now... Stafford and Frigo present our almost impossible trivia question.
1: We want to take you to Laredo. Laredo Smokehouse and Grill.
0: Let's go to Laredo.
1: Let's do it right now.
0: Right up Highway 141, downtown Laredo, Arkansas. Hey, got the breakfast served this morning. They got the smoked burgers singing. They got all kinds of stuff going on. Plus, they got entertainment on the weekends.
1: Yeah, they had a heck of a breakfast hoagie. A little bit earlier in the week. Maybe they'll do that for you again.
0: You know what they've got? Another shipment of pork rinds.
1: Do they? They got good pork rinds.
0: You got to go.
1: I got to get me some. I bought some pork rinds yesterday. I didn't like them.
0: Well,
1: I took a few bites. And I go, these things are going in the trash.
0: If it says,
1: I need Laredo.
0: If it says golden flake on it, you bought the wrong bag.
1: It was bad.
0: These are hot, crispy, fresh, and downright addictive. The pork rinds.
1: Yes.
0: At Laredo Smokehouse and Grill.
1: 66% of men make their partner mad because they don't pick this up. 66% of men make their partner mad because they don't pick this up.
0: Well, you know what the first three answers are going to be, don't you?
1: What do you think they're going to be?
0: Underwear.
1: You think they are?
0: Yeah.
1: 66% of men make their partner mad
0: because they don't pick up their underwear.
1: Because they don't pick this up.
0: 870-930-9105. Stafford and Frigo's almost impossible trivia question. And in a matter of minutes, seconds even, we have something to tell you. Big announcement on the Fox.
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9: Storm team, we're looking at sunshine today. Lower dew point, kind of like yesterday. Lower temperature, kind of like yesterday. Wind out of the north, northeast, kind of like yesterday. Then tomorrow starts to warm up a little, upper 80s. By Saturday, humidity's back and a 50% chance of rain. And then it's really hot by the first of the week. 69 this morning. Stafford and Frigo.
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11: Baskin Robbins, Jonesboro, Roadwood Boulevard, just north of Ray Street, home of 30 wonderful flavors. Martin Johnson, Paul Horton. We have Sarah Reed, also Gail Ross, Catherine Karen Jefferson. We have Gay Klein, Sherry Gann, Evelyn Wise, Porter Summers, Christopher Roberts. We have Michelle Weir, Joni

0: Amanda Cook, Danielle Lawrence, Bree Long, and Eric Henderson.
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0: clouds away. 104.9 The Fox, a high in the mid-80s today and the upper 80s tomorrow. It is 70 right now, Stafford and Frigo. Almost impossible trivia question. We got Laredo Smokehouse and Grill for you this morning.
1: Boy, don't we.
0: God.
1: And the almost impossible trivia question. 66% of men make their partner mad because they don't pick this up.
0: Underwear.
1: They like the way I'm picked.
0: They don't like it. They don't like it if you don't pick up your underwear.
1: Pick up your underwear.
0: Jen always told my boys when she was trying to educate them about picking up after themselves.
1: Yeah.
0: If your dad laid stuff around like you do, I wouldn't have married him.
1: I don't think I'd... why do you leave your underwear laying around?
0: I don't.
1: No, why would somebody?
0: Well, I don't know, but I've just always heard that. Hey, Fox, good morning.
2: I know the answer.
0: Okay.
2: Underwear.
1: Not underwear.
0: Oh.
1: No.
0: Not underwear. See, I thought it might be.
1: No, sir.
0: 870-930-9105. Hey, Fox, good morning.
2: Yes, sir. Is it socks?
0: Socks.
1: It is not socks.
0: It ain't underwear.
1: It ain't socks.
0: 870-930-9105. Hey, Fox, good morning.
3: Good morning.
0: What do you think?
3: Is it their dirty clothes?
0: Dirty clothes.
1: They're not their dirty clothes.
0: That just
1: she says covering everything.
0: Covers everything.
1: She's covering everything. If your underwear, your socks, your anything, any kind of clothes.
0: If you're laying any clothes around.
1: That's it.
0: Okay. Hey, Fox, good morning.
2: Toenail clippings.
0: Toenail clippings.
1: That's right. That's right. That is correct. They're toenail clippings.
0: Oh, my gosh.
4: Hey, Trey. Happy belated birthday, friend.
0: Thank you, buddy. Boy, I tell you what, that's a subject right
1: there. Toenail clippings.
4: And I'll be honest, I looked that question up.
0: Oh, did
1: you? Well, you know, hey, you beat everybody else.
0: Good job, Ethan.
4: Thank you.
0: You're welcome, buddy.
1: All right.
0: Well, we've been talking about it, giving you all these hints for a while about things about adventure.
1: Yes.
0: And about putting, just little hints.
1: Little hints for almost a week now.
0: We told you at 7:30 or so this morning, we would tell you what's going on. Ladies and gentlemen, let us announce the 2026 Jeep Wrangler and Cash Giveaway.
5: Jeep owners know. 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
1: Yeah, take a look at it. We got to post it on our social media. You heard about it right here. You're going to hear the details about it. It's all tricked out. You're talking about cash, $5,000 in cash. You're talking about a Jeep. You're talking about Sonic.
0: I have never had as much fun. We've done a lot of vehicles. I've never had as much fun as I did picking out this Jeep Wrangler with Don Kavanaugh personally and Tracy Moore, the general manager over at Kavanaugh Chrysler Dodge Jeep and Ram. Dude, to walk around all those Jeeps and all those great vehicles over at Walnut Ridge with Don Kavanaugh and hear his excitement, hear his passion, hear him talk about that Jeep, show it off.
1: It is beautiful.
0: He even got Tracy in there to crank it up because it's got that electric rollback roof on it.
1: Exactly.
0: Oh, my gosh, dude. You don't have to worry about unbuttoning this, unbuttoning that. You don't have to worry about folding it up. you know, you don't have to worry about getting the wrench out to unscrew.
1: Yeah.
0: It's got a button, Jim.
1: And they got the Jeep Wave membership. That means all the bells and whistles on the inside, from the Bluetooth to the keyless entry to the CarPlay to the hitch tow pack. It's got everything.
0: Golly, it is a good looking ride, and it's being uplifted by the crew over at Parrish Automotive. I'm talking about the lift kit, the wheels and the tires.
1: Wheels and tires.
0: Got the step side running board thing on there.
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0: Yeah, we'll be taking it around. In fact, we'll start Tuesday morning between 7 and 9. 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

0: at Stafford and Frico. Just moments ago, we announced the 2026 Jeep Wrangler and Cash giveaway, buddy.
1: Moments ago.
0: Golly. Thanks to the crew at Sonic. You know what? Just the excitement of that Wrangler. You might want to pull into a Sonic somewhere this morning, get you some breakfast, a big old supersonic burrito or
1: just
0: something.
1: Just to celebrate.
0: Golly. Cavanaugh Chrysler Dodge Jeep Ram. We want you to win this thing, this Jeep Wrangler. We got over $5,000 in cash we're giving away too, Jim.
1: I know. That makes it sweet. Plus, we tricked out the thanks to Parrish Automotive, the Jeep. So everything's ready to go.
0: 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And we start signing up Tuesday morning. 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
1: A police chief had to resign after an alleged affair with a suspect's wife.
0: Uh-oh.
1: It's according to Fox News. Police chief recently resigned. The Lake County Sheriff's Office found Michael Gideon violated policy on improper conduct and moral character. Investigators say the affair began after Gideon opened a case against a suspect in December of 2024. He reached out to the man's wife and things progressed there.
0: So he's investigating dude. But he reaches out to dude's wife.
1: And then they begin the affair.
0: Oh, that's bad.
1: He has to resign because he violated the policy on improper conduct and moral character, let alone being a bonehead.

0: listeners know, this isn't about a Jeep. It's about the first time your kids ride with the roof off. It's about pulling into the campground. It's about your dog in the back and the wind in your hair. It's about taking the long way home because you don't want the drive to end. It's about seeing places you've never seen with people you'll never forget. The Jeep, that's just how you get there. This summer, 1049, The Fox, Kavanaugh Dodge Chrysler Jeep Ram, and Sonic America's Drive-In want to give you those memories. 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The Jeep Wrangler and Cash Giveaway from Kavanaugh Chrysler Dodge Jeep Ram, Sonic, and 1049 The Fox.
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11: 71 degrees, 8 o'clock. Good morning, Fox Country. A Jonesboro man being held on a $1 million bond after a wild and bloody rampage through a North Jonesboro neighborhood. Police say he broke into several homes, dragged a woman down a sidewalk, impersonated a police officer to gain entry, and tried to bite a police officer in the ambulance on the way to the hospital. 32-year-old Rico Smith faces a long list of charges. A judge deemed him a danger to the public due to his history of violence. A Jonesboro woman facing a felony domestic battery charge, police say she stabbed her husband and left him lying on the ground with the knife still in his side before fleeing the scene. 45-year-old Tamara Limley was tracked down 4 days later in Harrisburg, is now being held on a $10,000 bond. Her husband needed surgery to remove that blade. A Jonesboro man facing felony charges. Police say a group text argument. You ever had a group text argument before?
12: I think I might have, yeah.
11: Group text argument escalated into a brawl involving about 30 people, including minors.
12: No, nothing like that.
11: Somebody fired a handgun in a residential neighborhood.
12: There we go. That's what you need with the kids around.
11: 19-year-old Justin Burrell was arrested after officers found a loaded gun in a vehicle at

0: the scene.
1: What are what the argument was about?
0: Don't know. Investigators say the whole thing started when the online dispute spilled into real life after somebody shared a location pin and decided to meet up and fight.
1: Oh, wonder how that turned out.
0: If you've got cast iron pipes running under a concrete slab, there is a way to fix them without jackhammering your floor and gutting your home. It's called pipe relining.
1: Yes.
0: Today in our Ask the Expert section, Chris West Plumbing says the process can usually be done in just a couple of days without you ever having to move out. 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
1: How would you like that? Wouldn't have to jackhammer through your house.
0: I'm telling you.
1: That's the way to go.
0: Jonesboro got a little superhero magic this week. A man dressed as Spider-Man jumped out of his Jeep at Caraway Road in Highland and helped a person in a wheelchair get across the intersection. The Good Samaritan's name, Chris. He was headed home in costume.
1: Makes it good.
0: After Superhero Day event at the Ultimate Air Trampoline Park. He was in the right place at the right time. Jonesboro Police shared the moment on Facebook, and now it's being shown on newscasts all over the country. 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
1: Cardinals shut out the Angels 1-0. The Royals 5-4, beating the Giants. Braves over the Padres 7-6. And Detroit Tigers 5-1 over the Cubs. Arkansas State and Arkansas Little Rock have agreed to a new four-year home and home basketball series. First reported by A-State Nation, the Trojans will make the trip to Jonesboro December the 6th to open the series. Madonna, BTS, and more World Cup halftime performers see a jump in their song streams. Justin Bieber has increased 110% thanks to the World
0: How
1: Cup.
0: How about that?
1: And Wilt Chamberlain's Laker jacket found by a teen at a thrift store fetched $89,000 at an auction. Makes me want to go to, a thrift store and look around a little bit. That is a look at Fox Country Sports the way I read it.
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3: Hey guys, another gorgeous day as we head into the day on Thursday. Sunshine throughout a majority of the day, a light breeze, and lower humidity. I think that's the thing that most people are most excited about. High temperatures go into the middle 80s. Some places hanging out in the lower 80s this afternoon. It's just a really, really nice day for us on Thursday. Continuing overnight with low dew points and lower temperatures back into the 60s early Friday morning. Friday, most of the day is dry. Clouds start to build as we head into the evening. And we do have some rain chances Friday night into Saturday, and additional rain chances possible Saturday afternoon through early Saturday evening. Should start to dry out by Sunday, but temperatures skyrocket starting Sunday into the middle 90s and heading into next week, likely into the triple digits. This is KA Storm Team meteorologist Micah Stevens on 104.9 The Fox.
0: 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The Jeep Wrangler and cash giveaway winning starts Tuesday.

0: part, but the freedom of driving a Jeep Wrangler is a real deal.
1: There you go.
0: That's the freedom, man. You push that button and that roll top goes back.
1: Yeah.
0: And windows are down. Take the doors off if you want to. I mean, they make a vehicle that you can take the doors off.
1: That's right. If you check social media, that's what it looks like. The picture right there.
0: Oh, yeah. Now, once we get it back from Parrish Automotive, it's going to look a little different.
1: Yes.
0: And we got the Sign It Up. Eddie, the guy that signed it up, is putting the logos on there.
1: Yeah.
0: So it'll look a little different when they get through with it.
1: Well, I got to jack it up a little bit.
0: And listen everything. Here, Tuesday from 7 to 9 is your first chance to enter to win. And I'm going to tell you who's going to be a part of that. You know who's going to be a part of that?
1: Who?
0: Christy Matthews. Because Christy Matthews, when we started talking about giving away a Jeep, she was like, oh my gosh. She said, you know what? I didn't even get to drive the Hyundai we gave away last year. She's griping about it.
1: Yeah, really.
0: So you know what? Tuesday morning, she's going to be driving around in the 2025 Jeep Wrangler.
1: Really now?
0: And she's going to be driving around, showing it to people, talking to people, and broadcasting live on the radio with me and you.
1: She might not bring it back.
0: She's going to get out of bed early, get up with us.
1: Might wind up going to the beach.
0: And No. We better not. No.
1: She can take off to the beach with it.
0: We better not put much gas in it.
1: Yeah.
0: But she's going to be with us Tuesday morning, 7 to 9. Your first chance to win in the Jeep Wrangler and cash giveaway.
1: It's exciting.
0: Sunny and mid-80s today. 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
1: Yeah.
0: Jim Friegel's a spokesman for them. Ditta Ace, the helpful place

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2: 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Well, here, just it starts with a phone call. Call Why Reggie. Not? Here you go, 870-476-3558. Tell him we were talking about him on the Fox, and we wanted to get some information. Did you guys know that William Shatner had cancer?
3: And his daughter. What kind of cancer, do we know? Stage 4.
2: Yeah, it was stage 4. His daughter, Melanie, was breast cancer. And I believe that his was some sort of a melanoma involving, it got into his lungs, and it kind of progressed that way.
3: How old is William? 90?
2: 95.
3: Wow.
2: He's 95.
3: 95. Heck, I bet his daughter's in her 70s.
2: Well, she's 61.
3: Oh, a little younger.
2: Okay, so that's the story. They just did an interview with People talking about how he and Melanie were both diagnosed with stage 4 cancer at pretty much the same time.
3: Wow.
2: She was diagnosed back in 2022. She did discover a lump in her breast. And then he, a few months later, he learned that he had stage 4 melanoma. And it was, it had spread to his lungs and his brain. But the good news is they're both cancer free now.
3: Are you kidding me?
2: No.
3: Are you kidding me?
2: No. Why you say it like that?
3: Well, that's just, I mean, well, the age and then stage 4 and then cancer free. That's a miracle.
2: I don't mean to be dumb, but stage 4, that's kind of like one of the worst kinds of stages.
3: Well, it's late stage. In the game. That's right.
2: Okay. But they're cancer free now. They're on the cover of People magazine.
3: Are you kidding me?
2: I'm not kidding you. Listen, you get worked up about that, you should hear what's going on at The View. So Whoopi Goldberg, Joy Behar, Sonny Hostin, they've all had to take pay cuts because of how the things are going at The View. The show's wardrobe budget has been slashed so significantly that insiders are comparing The View to some sort of daytime talk show instead of a marquee ABC program. The new season kicks off in September. There are more cuts expected.
3: Are they Disney? Who owns them?
2: I believe so.
3: Okay.
2: ABC.
3: Is that also related to ESPN?
4: Yes.
2: I believe same company.
3: There's a lot of cuts going on at ESPN.
2: Yes.
3: That's why.
2: Yeah. What's the name? The guy, Carl Ravich? Broadcaster for ESPN. He's been one of the anchors for like decades.
3: Yeah.
2: And I saw where he was getting laid off. What's going on at ABC these days?
3: Well, they purchased, I think ESPN purchased like
4: the NFL Network.
3: NFL Network.
4: They did that. Things have gotten a little tight. And
2: wow.
4: Then, you know, CBS has had problems and hey.
2: Well, yeah, that's one of the reasons they say they got rid of Colbert. Because of tightness.
3: Yeah. Programming.
2: Programming can be a little tight.
3: Are you kidding me?
2: Stop. Last but not least, Jason Alexander, you know, George Costanza on Seinfeld. He has apologized officially to actress Courtney Stodden. She called him out on Instagram for participating in what she feels is an inappropriate sketch back in 2012. So hang on, that's 14 years ago.
3: Yeah.
4: She's been mad at him ever since.
2: He made some sexual comments about her body, rubbed a phone across her chest when she was only 17 years old.
3: Uh-oh.
2: Oh,
3: really?
2: She didn't care for that. At the time, I would like to say she was married to a man that was 34 years older than her. That's not relevant, though. I just wanted to bring that up as a factual statement. But she's all mad about it now. And Jason Alexander did a good PR thing and said, hey, you know, I apologize. I'm sorry I made you feel uncomfortable.
4: Did what he did make the episode?
2: I mean, it was part of a funny or die comedy sketch.
4: Ah, gotcha.
2: So, it was inappropriate. The fact that she was 17 also makes inappropriate. But that was 14 years ago. Why do people wait so long to bring up? When somebody gets on my nerves, I tell them immediately.
4: I'll amen that. No delay there.
2: There's no delay.

0: 14 years ago, probably everybody would have said, eh, who cares?
1: But now?
0: Now, when you look at somebody wrong, you're going to get sued now.
1: Are you kidding me? That's it for today's episode. Have a glorious
0: Thursday.
1: That's
0: my line.
1: I know. My name is Brett, but if you don't mind, I'd rather be referred to as
2: Mr. Entertainment.

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0: glorious weather.
1: Beautiful.
0: Lower dew point. That's, you say, well, I wonder why it feels so much better. I'm telling you, it's the lower dew point.
1: I think I sold my kids on that, you know, and the whole thing started, Ryan Vaughn, you, the dew point versus humidity.
0: Yeah.
1: Humidity. Now, I just know it's easier for me to figure out because humidity can be 100, it could be this, that. But the dew point, I know if it hits 70, it's going to start. Anything under 70 right. dew point, it starts feeling better.
0: Well, and you can have 100% humidity means the dew point is at the temperature. So you can have 100% humidity when it's 50 degrees. If the dew point's 49 or 50,
1: exactly,
0: you're going to have 100%.
1: Yeah.
0: But that's not going to feel like Tuesday did.
1: Yeah.
0: Tuesday felt bad because it was hot and because the dew point was up.
1: Yeah, it was up, I believe, it was 76 or above.
0: Oh, man. Well, I remember when you were in Florida, you had not really...
1: Well, I was down in the Keys, yeah.
0: ...processed in your own mind this whole dew point thing. Because you got down there with a 75-degree dew point and thought that was way high that we never have anything like
1: I do.
0: That.
1: I said, we ever have it that high. I think it might have been near 76, but, well, 75. But I think what it was early in the year, you know, and I didn't expect it to be, you know, May? I believe it was.
0: Yeah, but in Key West, it's probably that way a lot, you know, down there where they are. But yeah, so Monday, Tuesday of this week, that's where we were.
1: And then after that, you'd feel like today the dew point is down.
0: Oh, and it feels okay. Better.
1: You ready for an animal story?
0: I think I am.
2: Dogs, cats, ducks, bears.
3: We've got animals everywhere.
2: Stafford and Frigo's Animal Stories.
1: You know, it's not uncommon to hear about wildlife wandering onto someone's property, but a rooster?
0: Rooster?
1: Strutting in through the front door.
0: The front door?
1: That's exactly what Ronnie did at the Sanders family home.
0: Who?
1: Ronnie.
0: That was my rooster's name.
1: I think all roosters are named Ronnie.
0: I had Ronnie.
1: You did.
0: Ronnie was my buddy.
1: Well, Ronnie, not the same one. Strutted into the Sanders family home. Once inside, he decided that he was there to stay and was going to rule the roost. Usually from a perch on the ceiling fan. I'm kind of worried about that, you know, about rooster droppings.
0: Ronnie got up on the ceiling fan?
1: That was his perch.
0: How'd he get up there?
1: Well, he flew.
0: Did he fly inside?
1: Exactly.
0: That's crazy.
1: He said Chaz, the name of the father, instantly fell in love with Ronnie the rooster. He follows us around like a dog, loves the attention. He basically took over and now does whatever he wants.
0: Wow.
1: And yes, that includes waking up the whole house at dawn every morning. Stafford and Frigo's Animal Story.
2: Dogs, cats,

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0: barbecue stain still there.
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0: Mini skirt, yeah.
1: Mid-80s today, lower dew point, lower humidity. It's going to feel nice. It does, feels nice right now. 71. And then the heat's back next week, it looks like. All right. Stafford and Frigo, coming up, we have 870 Deal.
0: Oh, yes.
1: That is at 9 o'clock, which is about 15 minutes away. And today we've got Rejuvenate NEA. Now, the 30-minute massage, I understand.
0: Yes.
1: What in the world is a jelly facial?
0: Jelly facial, Trey, is a facial.
1: I know that.
0: What kind of jelly is it? Grape?
1: I don't know.
0: Apple butter?
1: I'm going to find out.
0: What flavor?
2: Hello?
1: Stephanie?
2: Yes.
0: Yeah.
1: Stafford and Frigo.
2: Hi.
1: So we've got a thing coming up here, 870 Deal, Rejuvenate NEA.
2: Yeah.
0: Yeah.
1: And the package is a 30-minute massage. I completely understand what that is. But it also includes a jelly facial.
0: Yeah, we're wondering, is that grape? Is that marmalade? What flavor is that?
1: Strawberry?
0: Strawberry? What is it?
2: Well, I would guess grape if I had to guess, but I don't think that's really the jelly they're talking about.
1: You know, really, I prefer grape. I'll do blackberry. I will
0: too many seeds.
1: Tolerate strawberry, but really, I don't like any other jelly.
0: Yeah, you know, grape, I lean that way, too.
1: So, do they put the jelly, what is it?
2: I think probably it's going to be a gel consistency product that they use on your face. I'm not sure that Welch's or, you know, anything like that.
0: So, in other words, they don't put your head between two slices of bread?
2: I don't think so.
0: Okay.
2: I mean, you may have to call and special request your grape jelly.
1: Do guys get facials?
0: Sure.
2: Yeah.
1: They do.
0: I've gotten them before.
2: They sure do.
1: You've gotten a facial.
0: Shoot, they're great. They're wonderful.
1: What is it? I don't even know what they do.
0: Well, they do. Would you want to clean your face? They put a conditioner, moisturizer.
1: Do they put that callus remover like they do your feet?
2: No. No, they clean and it's
0: clean your pores out.
2: And clean out your pores.
1: Are my pores dirty?
0: All of our pores are dirty, Trey.
1: Look at my pores.
0: Trey, we're all our pores are dirty.
1: Hmm.
0: Yeah, they're all dirty.
1: What happens if you got dirty pores?
2: They clean them out.
1: But I mean, what's wrong with dirty pores?
0: Well, if you like blackheads and pimples and stuff
1: I don't have any look.
0: Everybody gets blackheads and stuff.
1: You see a blackhead on me?
0: Not from here. From here.
1: I don't see any blackheads on you.
0: Well, I do have them. My pores get very dirty.
1: Do they really?
0: Yeah.
2: They may shape up your eyebrows for you, too.
1: I wouldn't want to have a reputation of having dirty pores.
0: Well, then you go get a jelly facial.
1: Okay. Well, this is a 30-minute massage and a jelly facial. It's $110 value. We're selling them for $55 at 9 o'clock, Stephanie.
2: Okay. That sounds great.
1: 870deals.com, just so you know.
2: I'll get on it.
1: Okay.
2: Okay.
1: All right. Well, I knew she'd know.
0: Got that covered. That's a very, very good deal. And you'll want to take advantage of that. There's a limited number.
1: Yeah.
0: They're half price. When they're gone, they're gone.
1: They're gone. 870deals.com, 9 o'clock.
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1: I like this song, but I can't two-step to that, Trey.
0: Oh, no, no.
1: It's kind of like country rap.
0: No, there's no
1: two-step. I can't two-step to that.
0: Put Shoes in Texas on if
1: two
0: you want to.
1: Shoes in Texas, Ella has it.
0: Yeah.
1: But you could two-step to
0: not
1: that.
0: Not Morgan Wallen.
1: No.
0: Boy, we made an announcement this morning that has caught the attention of so many people who like to dream. I like to dream. One of my favorite dreams is when the lottery gets up really high.
1: Yeah.
0: And I'm on a trip somewhere. And I pull up to, say, a Love's truck stop. And it says Powerball, $600 million.
1: Yeah.
0: That gets my attention.
1: Well, that's how they get you. Whole dream.
0: So I go in and I buy a ticket. And then for the next 156 miles,
1: yeah,
0: I dream
1: exactly
0: about what I would do if I won it.
1: Exactly.
0: And that's what people do about owning a Jeep Wrangler.
1: So I could tell you, you know, okay, I could tell you, okay, repeat yourself. You said you dream what you would do with how much?
0: $600 million.
1: You would move. That's what you would do. You would move. You would have to move.
0: Okay, well, scale back a little. Let's
1: what
0: talk.
1: Would I do? You would have to move. What would you do? I would have to change my phone number.
0: Okay.
1: What would you do? I'd have to get a post
0: okay,
1: office
0: well,
1: box.
0: Let's scale back a little. Let's talk about what you would do
1: okay.
0: if you won a 2025 Jeep Wrangler.
1: Now you're talking.
0: Oh, man. You know, one of the things I would love to do, and I may do it, like if I'm out at one of our two-hour events,
1: yeah,
0: I want to ask people that own a Jeep, that already own a Wrangler,
1: yeah,
0: where's your favorite place to go drive it?
1: Yeah.
0: Don't you think every Jeep Wrangler owner has a favorite place that they love to drive their Jeep?
1: Sure, I'm sure they do.
0: Favorite
1: sure
0: road, they, favorite turn road. Yeah.
1: You know, you could, in this one, man, you're going to let the breeze hit you in the face. It's got all the, it has everything. You're going to be impressed. We have all the, what they call it in the car business, we have the bells and whistles.
0: Man, and if we didn't have them.
1: I don't know who came up with that.
0: If we didn't have them, which we did, Parrish Automotive is adding a bunch more of them.
1: Oh, they're adding things to it, too. You know, the little step down the side of it.
0: Oh, man.
1: Yeah, the wheels, the tires.
0: Well, what we announced was the Jeep Wrangler and cash giveaway, because we're going to have the Jeep Wrangler. We're giving away sales tax paid from Cavanaugh Chrysler Dodge Jeep in Walnut Ridge, plus $500 every week just for entering.
1: Every week, $500 till we reach a total of $5,000.
0: Woo! Thank you, Sonic. Thank you, Cavanaugh. Thank you, The Fox.
2: It's Stafford and Frigo's Fox Clips.
1: An Australian woman has given birth to very rare identical quadruplet girls.
0: Very rare. Well, in fact, you know what's even more rare? They're all girls.
1: All girls. You know what else is very rare? They're natural. She did not go through IVF. No drugs.
0: Yeah.
1: Natural quadruplet.
0: People used to ask me that at, Walmart after... the boys were born.
1: Yeah.
0: Did y'all use drugs? I said, no, but we do now.
3: Hey! It's amazing, to be honest, particularly the fact that this was spontaneously conceived. We do see multiple pregnancies more often with fertility treatments, particularly IVF, but for this to be spontaneously conceived, for the conception to happen, so one fertilized egg that then splits not once, not twice, but three times into four different babies who then share a placenta. That is just amazing. And to end up with four beautiful babies and a beautiful family now of 10.
0: She ain't from around here, is she?
1: She's from Australia.
0: Yeah.
1: That's what we said.
0: I can tell that.
1: I just
0: yeah.
1: said an Australian
0: yeah.
1: woman.
0: Yeah, okay, I got it.
1: Hey, did people laugh when you said that?
0: Yeah.
1: Okay.
0: Usually they would. The other thing they'd say, did y'all know you's having triplets? I'd say, no, they just kept popping out.
1: Well.
0: Yeah. Couple little jokes there.
1: Yeah, you know what? You're ready for it.
0: Yeah.
1: ESPN college football analyst Darius Walker claimed that he was upgraded at the hotel when they thought he was Darius Rucker. Now the two Darius are posting funny videos. They're kind of mixing it up back and forth.
0: Oh.
4: I'm a legit Darius. I've been one my entire life. I've won championships, scored touchdowns, been on TV. But since this post, I'm starting to feel like the other Darius is winning. First, he showed up in the comments. Then people started tagging him, talking about the Grammys he's won. He's super cool. He's the GOAT. His singing's amazing. Not to mention, there's a growing number of people who were convinced his name was Hootie the whole time. Wow. Look, I'm going to keep investigating this other Darius.
0: Wow.
1: Yeah, I'm a little fun
0: a little
1: with
0: confusion.
1: That.
0: That'd
1: a little
0: be
1: pretty confusion. Good. Upgrade my hotel room, you know. And finally, here's the late night guys.
5: Elon Musk said that by the end of the year, his AI platform will make a feature-length adaptation of The Odyssey. Mm. Yeah, in Elon's version, it takes Odysseus 10 years to get home because his Tesla explodes.
6: According to a new survey, 66% of employees have pretended to be productive at work. Something, something, punchline.
5: Guys, listen to this. I read that 9 new emojis are coming out next year, including a pickle emoji.
1: Ooh.
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1: How's that a massage, right? I need one bad.
0: $110 so value.
1: You're saying ladies, guys.
0: Yeah.
1: Guys, don't let them crowd us out.
0: Well, you know
1: buy
0: what,
1: one of these.
0: Do you know what Sam did, Sam Heiser?
1: What would that be?
0: He sent me a note that said he wanted to do a facial on me and Ellie.
1: You and Ellie?
0: Now, why me and Ellie?
1: Why not me and you?
0: I'm just saying.
1: You and Ellie.
0: He said, I want to do a facial.
1: Thanks a lot, dude.
0: On you and Ellie.
1: Thanks a lot, dude.
0: I don't know what to tell you. Rejuvenate NEA. 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
3: So there is a new song that is set to arrive tomorrow, or tonight at midnight, rather, if you will, from Brothers Osborne, and they are putting out two different versions. So the song is called R.I.P., and they posted on their website that in this day and age, you got to put music out a certain way. We have refused to sell out until now. So we've shortened some of our songs for all the streaming platforms, which is fine, I guess. And that was a direct quote. So there is a version specifically made for streaming that's called RIP the Sellout Edition. And then the full length version is available exclusive for members of their family fan club.
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2: Where everything is short.
3: Yeah, because in the 60s, you know, you never had a three-minute song, it doesn't seem like, or not much.
4: Yeah, but then we got into the 4 minutes, three and a half, and now we're back short again. But you know what's crazy? I know on radio we used to, you know, shorten songs. We'd cut out this or cut out a solo or something. But streaming, I thought would have been immune to that. That's crazy.
3: It's like the Beatles, you know, seven-minute song, Hey Jude, you know.
2: Yeah, I would have thought that streaming would have been immune to that also, but apparently not.
4: Wow.
2: So we'll
4: see what happens. I love me some Brothers Osborne, though. Now, I love those guys.
2: Me too. And Kane Brown has signed a multi-year collaboration with Holman, and it's their first ever music partnership, which I thought was kind of cool. But they've launched these limited edition Coleman and Brown collections on their website. You can go to Coleman.com to see them. I was actually just looking at them before we all started talking. But there's a couple that are already out. One, they have Kane's steel belted hardcore cooler, which looks super nice. It's the most expensive. It's $240, but it's, you know, a great big carry-all cooler. And then they have his soft cooler sling, which is very affordable. It's only $22. And then a stainless steel tumbler that he said he specifically wanted to make sure it fit in your car. So it's smaller on the bottom and it's sweatproof for $35. And then they're releasing another item this fall that's called Kane's Snap and Go Hard Collapsible Cooler. So it'll be a 45 quart collapsible cooler.
4: Whoa.
2: Where you can make it all really tiny and then pop it up together whenever you get some.
4: Those tumblers, a lot of times, are too big to fit in the cup holder, you know,
2: yes,
4: so you want it smaller on the bottom like that.
2: You want it smaller on the bottom, yes. And he said that that was very important to him.
4: Very important. Very important. He lost sleep over that, Carletta.
2: That's right. So they're actually out now. They dropped yesterday and you can snag them again at Coleman.com.
4: Ah.
2: And then Neo was on the Today Show recently, and he was talking about his new album, I-79. And you're probably like, Carletta, why are you talking about Neo? Because this album, he says, is country-inspired.
4: Well,
2: so,
4: he was inspired during that 4th of July show he did in Nashville, I guess, maybe.
2: I guess so. Well, so basically, he says that he has listened to country music his entire life. And he was like, a lot of the songs he said that I've written in the past for other people, and he named off some that he'd written for, like, Beyonce and people like that. He was like, if you change the music or you take out the drum beat or whatever that is, he was like, it's a country song at its core. And he goes, but I didn't want to say I made a country album because, in his words, he said, I don't want to be disrespectful to the genre. And he goes, so it's country inspired.
4: Country.
2: Which I actually thought was really nice.
4: Country inspired. All there right. You go. There you go.
2: And he talked about that the way he has always listened to country music was that his mom used to work nights and she would bring home different music for them to listen to whenever he got home. And like once a week, she'd bring home a new record for them to listen to. And he goes, and whenever I was like 5 or 6 years old, she brought home Reba McEntire's Fancy.
4: Oh.
2: And he goes, and that song, he goes, I listened to that song straight for like 2 weeks. He goes, it had such a hook on me. And he was like, he goes, and Reba turned into Garth Brooks and that turned into Clint Black. And he goes, and I've loved country ever since. And Neo, I just thought that was so amazing.
4: Neo, like that line, here's your one chance, Fancy. Don't let me down. There you
2: That's
4: go.
2: Right. So everybody take a listen to Neo's tree-inspired album, I-79.
4: Well, thank you. Good to have you back today.
2: Yes, you as well. Thank you for having me back. I've missed y'all. And we will talk again tomorrow with some more new music from Nashville. I'm Carletta. Hey, Fox.
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0: 94.9 The Fox, Red Dirt Road. That'd be a good place to drive a Jeep. You know, if I owned a Jeep.
1: I think so. It'd be a great place to...
0: We have somebody on staff that drives a Jeep, but she's just not here much.
1: Well, she's in the Jeep.
0: Driving around in it?
1: Yeah, going...
0: Audrey.
1: Going to her latest port of call.
2: Extension.
0: I thought she might be here. Let me... I'll see... See if Christy knows where she is.
2: Hola.
0: Hey, is the one Jeep owner that we have on staff here today?
2: I haven't seen her.
0: I just called and she didn't answer.
2: It was golf night last night out at Sage.
1: I was saying that she's probably taking the Jeep to a cruise ship somewhere.
2: Yeah, or she's dropping her baby off at daycare.
0: Well, that could be it.
1: Beautiful night for golf.
0: I just know Audrey has a Jeep.
2: Yes, you know what? I had never ridden in a Jeep until she came to work here, and I was like, she had her doors off, and I was like, will you just take me for a ride around the block? And she was like, what? And I was like, I've never ridden in one. And she was like, no way. I cannot wait.
0: Well, you know how you were griping when we first started talking about the Jeep about how you never got to drive the Hyundai last year?
2: No, I didn't.
0: So, Tuesday morning, what you doing?
2: Yeah, I heard y'all were making me get up early. Yeah, I know y'all are like, she'll never get here on time.
0: Well, I'm just saying, that's the first chance to win the Jeep Wrangler is Tuesday morning from 7 to 9.
2: It's going to be fun. And you know what? I'm going to get to wear my new Jonesboro Media Group ball cap because, you know, you got to have a cap on because we're going to have that top down.
0: Oh, you are?
2: Oh, yeah.
1: There you go.
0: Oh, we'll see about that. There's a button for that.
2: I love it.
0: Because it's power. It's a power roof, see?
2: They've come a long way.
0: Yeah.
2: I remember back in the day when people had to have six grown men to take the top off.
0: Oh, well, that's okay. So the Jeep, which now, I'm not going to diss a Jeep that has a hard top like that, but the boys, you know, have a Jeep.
2: Uh-huh.
0: It's an older one, 2012, but you got to have a special wrench. You got to have all kinds of things to get.
1: And a lot of people have, you know, that lift in their garage.
2: Yeah.
1: Pull it up off of it.
2: I didn't know what that was called.
1: Yeah, it's kind of a lift.
0: No, you need four guys to help you get this one.
1: Right.
0: But that's just why I'm saying this is just so much easier. You know what I mean?
2: It's going to be so fun.
0: So you're going to drive it Tuesday.
2: I'm going to do it. I'm going to stay up all night.
0: Well, that's the first time to win Tuesday. The Jeep Wrangler and Cash Giveaway on The Fox.
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0: 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Which Darius is it?
1: Yeah.
0: Is it Darius Rucker?
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Christy, it's 10 o'clock. How would you like to win a 2025 Jeep Wrangler Sport S and your share of $5,000 cash? 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

for 9, the Fox, I Can't Love You Anymore. That's Ella and Morgan. Hey, thanks so much for taking the Fox to work today. Did you hear the big news? Got the Jeep Wrangler and cash giveaway. 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
0: All right, summer is about wardrobe malfunctions, apparently, in country music. This week, we started talking about Ella Langley's dress in Baltimore. And now, Russell Dickerson is the latest victim. He was at a show in Iowa, and he apparently spent a considerable amount of time unknowingly performing with his zipper down. Then he paused the show, fixed the issue with some humor, and then said, why didn't you tell me? All right, so Kacey Musgraves giving fans what they want, a steamy new video for the fan favorite song Mexico Honey from her latest album, Middle of Nowhere. There is one person who has said she will not watch the video. That's Kacey's Nana, who said the song will never be on her favorites list. I'm just going to say, Kacey, she going through something. This album is, it's edgy. Let me just say that. And former NFL player, sportscaster, and podcaster Pat McAfee just signed a big contract with ESPN. He can now add country singer to his list of titles. His debut album, The Diary of a Polarizing Figure, which was put together with help from Ernest and Nashville musicians, set to arrive on August 14th. Hey, for more country news, give us a follow. We're on all the socials, Facebook, Instagram, TikTok, and X.
3: Good morning. I'm Jeff Daly on the Cromwell Ag Radio Network of the Chicago Board of Trade this morning. It's a higher market for corn and for soybeans. Wheat futures have backed up just a bit. The corn market is a fraction to a penny and a fraction higher. Soybeans this morning from a fraction to 5 cents a bushel higher. And the wheat market is between 6 and 7 3/4 cents a bushel down. Soybean oil this morning continues to climb 35 cents to 46 cents higher. Soybean meal prices are 20 cents to a dollar higher. Rice is stronger. The cotton market's higher this morning. Live cattle, October after losses yesterday, up $1.85 at $221.05. Feeder cattle, October, $3.40 higher, $333.25. Lean hogs in the October contracts are up 35 cents. That's at $88.00. At the Board of Trade, September corn, a penny and a quarter up, 4.63 1/4. December up a penny and a half at 4.86 1/4. August soybeans are 2 3/4 higher, 12.35 3/4. The November at 4.5 at 12.43 1/2 a bushel. The wheat bit this morning, yesterday we were above $7 in the September at the close. We're at 6.98 3/4, down 7 this morning. Next July wheat, 7.31, down 7 3/4. I'm Jeff Daly on the Cromwell Ag Radio Network.
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11: Storm team, mostly sunny, high of 84 today. Enjoy the nice weather because it's going to change. 67 tonight, sunny and 87 tomorrow, 92 on Saturday, 97 on Sunday, 99 on Monday. And I'm just going to stop there because you're not going to like it, okay? I do like it right now, though. It's 77 in downtown as we kick off another extra long Fox Run from the First National Bank

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0: Graylin James and Water at a Wedding on Fox Country. Hey, join us on Saturday, not this Saturday, next Saturday, August 1st, from 9 to 3, we're going to be stuffing the bus. Yeah, I know, kids, you don't even want to talk about going back to school. Parents are like, yeah, kids are going back. Get them out of my house. You're over it, aren't you, Mom and Dad? 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

Fox, Ronnie Green, and in the worst way. I mean, think about how much fun you're going to have with kids and other family members if you win that brand new Jeep. You're going to be excited about driving again. Your first chance to win coming up Tuesday morning with Kevin.

0: again, a Fox First from Ella Langley. That is one of my favorites off Dandelion. I have just worn this album out, and I love it. Love it, love it, love it. It's so good. Man, I tell you what, jonesbororightnow.com, the stories are just mind-blowing today. We got a story about Spider-Man doing a good deed. 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
9: The Kate, storm team, pretty day today and not too hot. You better enjoy it today because we're on the way up, okay? 84 for the high today, 67 tonight, sunny and 87 tomorrow, 92 Saturday, 97 Sunday, 99 Monday, and I'll just leave it at that, okay? Right now, it feels good, 79. It's Jelly Roll kicking off an extra long Fox run from the First National Bank Foxhole.

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0: Justin Westbrook, paint it, you pretty on Fox Country. He's going to be at the Sykeston J.C. Boothill Rodeo coming up in early August. Tickets are available right now at the fox1049.com. And we gave away a ton of tickets last weekend. So hopefully you're one of the lucky ones who got your hands on some free ones. Great rodeo action. And then the concerts are following those on their respective nights. And Tucker Wetmore is also on the bill that week as well. So good stuff. They always get good acts up there. Hey, coming up, I've always got good acts because you guys pick them out. Our All Request Fox On Demand is coming up with Bailey Zimmerman. Carrie Underwood's going to sing our national anthem. I've got Luke Bryan, Morgan Wallen, and a Fox First from Kenny Chesney coming up too.
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And you have a chance to win it starting Tuesday.

0: 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Hey, you guys asked for it, and we are listening, and we are delivering. You heard the big announcement this morning. Hopefully, if you missed it, I'm going to tell you right now. 104.9 The Fox, Sonic, America's Drive-In, and Cavanaugh Chrysler Dodge Jeep Ram want you to win a 2025 Jeep Wrangler Sport S. Sales tax paid, of course, because that's how we roll. 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
1: I'm Jeff Nally on the Cromwell Ag Radio Network at the Chicago Board of Trade today. Corn and soybean futures are still higher and wheat futures are lower. One development in the Middle East. Houthi rebels are now in the Red Sea. And Saudi Arabia has been shipping crude through the Red Sea to customers around the world. Houthi rebels shot at two ships of Saudi origin. And now there is a third waterway that is impacting commodities. The Black Sea, the Strait of Hormuz, and now the Red Sea. Corn and soy higher, wheat futures lower. Product trade today, soybean oil futures from 7 cents to 18 cents higher. Soybean meal from 10 cents to 90 cents lower. Rice is lower. Cotton futures are higher. October live cattle, $1.62 up at $220.82. Feeder cattle, October, $2.97 higher, $332.82. Lean hog futures, October, 32 cents higher at $88.67. At the Board of Trade, September corn a penny and a half up, 463.5. December up 2.25 at 487. August soybeans, penny and three quarters up at 1234.75. November up 5.25 at 1244.25 a bushel. September wheat, 699.75, down 6. Next July, down 7.5, but 731.25. I'm Jeff Nally. 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
0: From the KH Storm Team, sunny skies, low to mid 80s today, 67 tonight. We're on our way up the thermometer starting tomorrow. 87 tomorrow, 92 Saturday, 97 Sunday, 99 on Monday, and then on and up from there. It seems like anytime we start talking about stuff, the bus, Mother Nature goes, oh, you know what? Let's make it 107 with a heat index of 120. That'd be great, right? Seriously, I don't think we've ever had a cool stuff the bus. Right now, though, not too bad. It's 80, and Ella Langley's kicking off an extra long Fox run for the First National Bank Foxhole.

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CBS Fox On Demand that, of course, rumors are already swirling about who's dating who. And now there's a story that Jelly Roll wants to date Kelly Clarkson. I'm sorry, I don't see that as a match. I think that's just a rumor. I think.

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London, Paris, paradise. But ain't got much memory of the scenes, come to think. I missed them all. And damn,

0: Morgan Wallen and Don't Weigh on 104.9 The Fox. Hey, it's Christy. We are so excited this morning. We got to finally tell you about the big Jeep giveaway. Yeah, we've teamed up with Sonic America's Drive-In and Cavanaugh Chrysler Dodge Jeep Ram for a chance to give you a chance to win a 2025 Jeep Wrangler Sport S, sales tax paid, and your share of $5,000. Jeeps are just so fun. I've always wanted one, and I'm so excited about getting to take it out on Tuesday morning to show it off to you guys. Tuesday morning between 7 and 9, it's going to be your first chance to get qualified, and you can go check out pictures of it right now. Our friends over at Parrish Automotive are doing what they call uplift, and basically just making it look even hotter than it already is. I mean, how much fun would you have with your kids? I just love seeing dogs in Jeeps with the top off, and their ears are just flopping, and they're just, I don't know, it just looks like so much fun, and someone's going to have a great time winning this. And the winning starts Tuesday morning with Sonic, Cavanaugh, and the Fox. We just love doing this for y'all.
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posted a photo on our social media asking if you knew anything better than this. 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

0: 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So y'all know I did my little micro garden this year, and squash is done. I actually pulled it up a few weeks ago, but my tomatoes are doing all those weird things with the little rings, and so it was time to finally harvest my carrots. And I did not obey the instructions about sowing the seeds, and when they come up, going through and like, what's the word? I don't know. I can't remember the word. Where you basically just go in and like weed out certain plants so they have room to grow. I didn't do that. So they're packed in there really tightly. They're really pretty, taste awful. Bitter, awful. It reminded me of the scene in Gone with the Wind where Scarlett arrives back at Tara, and she's so hungry, and she finds a carrot and she pulls it out of the ground and she takes a bite and it's bitter, and she spits it out and she says, as God is my witness, I'll never be hungry again. That's the moment I had in my kitchen last night as I washed off the dirt. I was so proud of them. They were pretty, and I don't know. I'm going to try again next year, and I'm going to obey the rules about separating them out so they're not crowded together. Anyway, I tried. They're really pretty, and I did post them on my social, so you can go look at them and go, oh, those are pretty. Sorry, they sucked. What doesn't suck, though, is winning a brand new Jeep Wrangler. Details on that coming up on Fox Country.
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11: Storm team, sunny skies and a high of 84 this afternoon. 67 tonight, warming up tomorrow, close to 90. We'll see 92 Saturday, 97 Sunday, 99 on Monday, and just getting hotter. Sorry about that. It's 82 right now. Jelly Roll and Lainey Wilson are kicking off.

Fox. It is a Fox Country summer, and we are killing it. We're giving away a Jeep, y'all. A 2025 Jeep Wrangler Sport S and your share of $5,000 from Kavanaugh, Sonic, and the Fox, and the winning starts Tuesday.

0: Stafford and Frigo this morning, we made a big announcement. 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

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The winning begins Tuesday.

0: That's Vincent Mason on 104.9 The Fox. Smack dab in the middle of another extra long Fox run. We made the big announcement this morning. The Jeep Wrangler and Cash giveaway is coming. It will be here Tuesday, right here on The Fox.
1: Well, I didn't want to show up, but our families go way back. So when you said your vows, that's exactly where I sat. Thank God for open bars, cause watching all this ain't easy. And in the middle of y'all's first dance,

0: 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A little bit after 2 o'clock. Good looking Thursday afternoon in progress. Will it last? Yes. For a little bit, we'll get you the forecast coming up and a quick check of the markets.
1: Good afternoon.

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2: At 696 and a quarter. And if you look out to next July of 27 for the new crop, we did lose 9 1/4 cents today, but we're at 729 and a half a bushel, still well above the $7 mark. In the product trade today, soybean oil futures trade between 11 cents and 22 cents higher. Soybean meal, on the other hand, between 60 cents and $1.70 lower. The rice market on the day between 15 and 17 cents down. Cotton market trading between 3 cents lower and 38 cents higher. 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Lean hogs October, 55 cents up at $88.90/100. 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
3: Another nice day in Fox Country. Please enjoy. 84 our high today. Tomorrow, partly cloudy, about the same. I'm noticing a trend. The temperature is starting to climb back up a little bit. Saturday, low 90s. And by the tail end of the weekend, back into the upper 90s. And then we'll do that on into next week. I mean, I guess it couldn't be as pleasant as it was yesterday, and it will be today forever. It is still July in Fox Country. Got ourselves another extra long Fox run live from the First National Bank Foxhole.

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cruising with Florida Georgia Line, not 104.9 The Fox. Whatever you got going on this afternoon, be safe, drive careful, and keep it right here. We'll keep you company. The soundtrack to your Thursday afternoon. It includes Ella and Morgan on The Fox.

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0: Morgan Wallen at 104.9 The Fox. Coming up at 3 o'clock Thursday afternoon. Almost thought it was Tuesday. I've been kind of off. I went out of town a few days ago, and I posted about this on Facebook yesterday. I was traveling, and I was hungry, so I pulled over and ran through a McDonald's drive-thru. One of the things that I wanted most from the McDonald's, and this was in another state, I'd like to say, was some fries. I just wanted some fries. I could have just ordered a big order of fries, and that was it. But as I started to eat them, I thought, these don't taste like they used to. And the fries look entirely different than what they used to. And they taste different than what they used to. And I posted about it on Facebook. I was just kind of asking the question. Has McDonald's made some changes to their fries? Different kind of potatoes? What's going on? Is this something that was like in the news and people were all up in arms about it and I never noticed it? I don't know. But I don't know if it's like a McDonald's in another state. They do their fries different over there than we do here. I don't know. But I was a little concerned. Quite concerned, actually. More Fox Country on the way.
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0: George Burge, Luke Bryan, 104.9 The Fox. A lot of Fox fans heading down to South Haven, Mississippi tonight to see Luke Bryan in concert. He's going to be at the Bank Plus Amphitheater in South Haven. Opening act, Shane Proffitt. Ought to be a good show, especially if you get to go down there and maybe get a bite to eat and get to see a free show. We've turned loose of lots of tickets over the course of the past couple of weeks. Anytime a concert comes within throwing distance of Fox Country, we're going to get you some seats, you betcha. More Fox Country on the way.
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9: Yep, the KH Storm Team forecast. Another nice day today. We're only hitting mid-80s for a high. Not bad. Tonight, a low down into the 70s. And as we get closer to the weekend, it kind of starts to warm up a little bit. Saturday is going to be in the low 90s. Unfortunately, Sunday, back into the mid to upper 90s. Are we going to have to start talking about the heat index again? Really? Really? That's the tail end of the weekend. It is July. I mean, you know, we're going to have to deal with this heat and humidity, I guess. Got ourselves another extra long Fox Run live from the First National Bank Foxhole. Let's do it.

Choosing Texas instead of Ella doesn't make sense. You've got it on 104.9 The Fox. Whatever you got going on this afternoon, be safe, drive careful, keep that AC cranked up, and keep that radio cranked up too. Here's Grant and James on The Fox.

0: Luke Bryan on 104.9 The Fox. That is country, and she knows it. He'll probably play that tonight in South Haven as he performs at the Bank One Amphitheater down in South Haven, Mississippi. We got a lot of Fox fans probably on their way right now, going down there and grabbing a quick bite to eat and enjoying the scenery and having fun at the show. Shane Proffitt is opening up for him, and I think it'd be a good concert. And then the nice thing is, it is an amphitheater, sure, but it is cooler. And I tell you what, as the sun begins to go down tonight and the concert gets into full form, I think the weather's going to be perfect for being outside for a show, especially if you got to go for free. Courtesy of your buddies here at the Fox. If you're heading down to South Haven, drive safe, be careful.
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Smack dab in the middle of another extra long Fox run. Getting you closer and closer to 5 o'clock on a Thursday afternoon. I think you might want to drive home with the windows down today. It's pretty nice.

0: So. I like their sound so much. That's Say So. New stuff from Dan and Shay on 104.9 The Fox. Oh, we're at it again. We made the big announcement this morning. We've teamed up with Sonic, America's Drive-In, and Cavanaugh Chrysler Dodge Jeep Ram. And we're giving away a 2025 Jeep Wrangler. And we're also giving away $5,000 in cash, and you could get some of that during the Wrangler and Cash giveaway. 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
6: Got your K8 Storm Team forecast. Been a nice couple of days. Unfortunately, I'm looking ahead and seeing that the heat and humidity has started to creep its way back into our forecast. While today we did about like 83, 84 for a high, tomorrow more like upper 80s, back into the low 90s on Saturday, mid to upper 90s by the time we get to the tail end of the weekend, and then the first part of next week. So, I mean, we've had a nice little break. I hope we've enjoyed it. And now we'll get back to the business of being summer in Fox Country. Got ourselves another extra long Fox Run live from the First National Bank Foxhole here.

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0: It's John Morgan. 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Coming up on 5 o'clock. Coming up on The Drive at 5. Getting you out and about. Heading to the house. I mentioned this on Facebook. Several times recently, I've been at a retail establishment that serves food. And as they're taking my order, the first question they ask me is, what's a good name for this order? And I've just started to think about it because I've heard it so much. What's a good name? Let's just use mine. It's Brett, B-R-E-T-T. What's a good name? Could I get your first name? You know? All right. I'll need your name. What's your first name? I mean, something like that. What's a good name? That just seems kind of like a weird question to me. Is it? But I hear it all the time. I've heard it at 3 different businesses over the course of the last couple of 3 days. What's a good name? Let's go with mine. My mom liked Brett. Let's use that. I was just asking, wondering what you thought. Got the Drive at 5 coming up next.
1: Jeep owners know this isn't about a Jeep. It's about the first time your kids ride with the roof off. It's about pulling into the campground. It's about your dog in the back and the wind in your hair. It's about taking the long way home because you don't want the drive to end. It's about seeing places you've never seen with people you'll never forget. The Jeep, that's just how you get there. 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

o'clock on the station with a new 2025 Jeep Wrangler Sport S and your share of $5,000 in cash you could win in the Jeep Wrangler in Cash giveaway. 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

0: this stuff from Jelly Roll. 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We made the big announcement this morning. We've teamed up with our pals at Sonic and Kavanaugh Chrysler Dodge Jeep Ram, and we're giving you a chance to win cash and a 2025 Jeep Wrangler. I've always thought about me having a Jeep, but I've never done it. 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I can't this time. I could obviously go finance one, but you could win one. 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
3: Well, it's been a nice couple of days. Tonight will be a nice night. Tomorrow, it's kind of starting to warm up a little bit. We'll do upper 80s for a high. Saturday, low 90s. Sunday, mid 90s. So we're back to that, I guess. It is late July in Fox Country. Got ourselves another extra long Fox Run live from the First National Bank Foxhole right here.

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That's Luke Combs on 104.9 The Fox, almost to 6 o'clock. Staying plugged into the news in Jonesboro. I've got the Jonesboro Right Now app on my phone. I get notifications on the regular from our website, jonesbororightnow.com. And it's news about what's going on here. So many times here in Fox Country, you get a news notification. It sounds horrible. And you're like, oh my gosh. But it turns out it happened in New Jersey. It's only...

0: Jonesboro news that you get at jonesbororightnow.com. A lot of times there's neat stuff like Spider-Man helping a guy in a wheelchair across an intersection earlier this week. That's a fun story. Other times it's thugs doing thuggish things. But, you know, we just kind of keep you up to date. Things going on with the city, things related to city government, the administration of our county, all that kind of information. If it has to do with Jonesboro, it's at our website, Jonesboro Right Now, and the Jonesboro Right Now app. That's really the way to go.
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1: Did he write that song as he was beginning to go downhill with Bunny XO? I mean, you know, they're getting a divorce, and he's got a song about you being a liar. Seems kind of close.

0: new stuff from Ella Langley on 104.9 The Fox. We've teamed up with Sonic and Kavanaugh Chrysler Dodge Jeep Ram, and we're giving away a 2025 Jeep Wrangler. Oh, it's so nice. I haven't sat in it yet, but I've seen it from afar. And we're also giving away $5,000 in cash during the course of the promotion, and the promotion is called the Wrangler and Cash Giveaway. Imagine walking the kids out into the driveway and be like, look, how about this? I mean, I'd be fun. Driving around on a night like tonight with the doors off would be so amazing. Jeep is fully loaded, uplifted by Parrish Automotive. 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
18: The hot, your KH Storm Team forecast. Mid-70s for a low tonight. And then it starts to kind of warm up. Tomorrow, high in the low 90s. Saturday, low to mid-90s. Sunday, mid to upper 90s. You see where we're going? The numbers are going up and to the right, and that's not the best thing for us, but it is late July in Fox Country. What did we expect? Got ourselves another extra long Fox run, live from the First National Bank Foxhole, and we're doing it.

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0: Bailey Zimmerman and his Chevy Silverado on 104.9 The Fox, almost to 7 o'clock, almost to Ellie. She's around here somewhere. I've heard her throwing her purse onto the couch. That's usually how she announces her arrival. Ellie's in next, live from the First National Bank Foxhole, coming up on The Fox.
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